It's Hits Radio. And it is a brand new day. Do you know what? I'm happy to be done with Monday. It was one of those Mondays that just felt like it was going on and on. I had to do one of those driving awareness courses, which I'll take full responsibility. I needed to do. And I'd rather do the course than take the points. Oh, my word. They are long. It's a good couple of hours. And, you know, you're doing it from home. So you're on this kind of Zoom call. But you have to focus and they have to be able to see that, you know, you're not being distracted. And I thought, don't normally sit still for this long. Even at work, I'm jumping around. I'm listening to the music. So anyway, glad to be done with Monday. We're moving on to a brand new day. Got Miles Smith on the way right now. Tame Impala and Jenny.

0: Listen, I've got tunes on the way, which will kind of take you back to the World Cup. You'll have those, like, summer memories revived. I've got Gala, Freed from Desire, coming up. And the Kid Laroi and Justin Bieber for you. And a little energy boost from Ed Sheeran. You're in exactly the right place.
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1: It's just a feel-good tune, isn't it? Thank you, Gala. Overnight Crew. I was watching this video of Kylie Jenner and her mum, Kris Jenner, doing one of those videos. You know, it's like, what's in my bag? My makeup bag and my keys and maybe my passport because I travel a lot. No, Kris Jenner pulled out a giant bottle of vodka and a megaphone and says she always carries these around with her. I guess when you're managing that many people, you need some way to communicate with them all. That's what the megaphone is for. Right, Stella Lefty, Mrs. Boston. On a

0: The most feel-good throwback you ever could hear. Walk the Moon. And it's Mary with you. It's Tuesday, the 15th of September. Rosé and Bruno Mars with you in a hot minute. And some Olivia Dean. So easy to fall in love on the way.
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1: And that's Rosé and Bruno Mars. Do you ever wish you were a Nepo baby? Do you ever wish you were born into a famous family? For the riches, for the opportunities, for the good times, for the gossip? Because I do. I'd quite like to be Heidi Klum's son, 21-year-old son, Henry. It was on his birthday, and his stepdad, Tom Cowlitz, surprised him with a gorgeous red Ferrari waiting on the driveway. And so it does feel like, oh, it's just like a really lavish birthday present. But actually, it was after losing a bet. Years ago, they were playing Mario Kart, and he said, you know, if I lose, I'll buy you a red Ferrari. And he stuck to his word. Pretty impressive. Now, listen, what family could I be born into? Let me search high and low. Right now, December 10, this is Us Against the World. Secretly.

0: Lady Gaga. I can't wait to see some of the outfits she dresses this baby in. Just you wait. It's going to be fantastic. We're coming up to 2 a.m. You've got Taylor Swift on the way, some Maroon 5 and Cardi B. And of course, the latest news on the other side of this.
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9: The top stories this hour. The Duke and Duchess of Sussex have moved both their children to a new school just days into the new term over safety concerns. A spokesperson for Prince Harry and Meghan has said that the decision was made following discussions with the family's security team. A man's admitted drugging his wife so he could rape and sexually abuse her over more than 2 decades. The defendant, who's in his 60s and from the Stockport area, has pleaded guilty to a total of 60 charges between 2004 and his arrest in October last year. Our correspondent Greg Milam says others are also accused of sex offences relating to the same victim.
10: 12 other men are due to stand trial for alleged offences against the same victim here at Manchester Crown Court. They're aged from their late 20s to their mid-70s. Those offences alleged to have happened between 2018 and 2025. Those 12 men deny the charges that they face.
9: Donald Trump's dismissed warnings that AI could take over the world as a hoax. It follows some leading companies in the sector suggesting they'd slow the technology's development after recent safety concerns. Scotland's First Minister has predicted Andy Burnham will be the last UK Prime Minister. John Swinney joined nationalist leaders from Wales and Northern Ireland in agreeing to work together towards independence and Irish reunification. Newcastle lost 4-1 at Leeds as their unbeaten start fell apart at Elland Road. Defensive fragilities were apparent as Leeds scored through a Lewis Miley on goal, Jaden Bogle, Dominic Calvert-Lewin and Noah Okafor. The away team's consolation came through Bezumana Toure. New boss Matthias Yesler was asked if his team were overwhelmed.
11: No, I think it was just what I said. We missed is the fundamentals. This is normal. If you don't bring that amount on the pitch, then you struggle. And that's what happened today.
9: And Oasis have announced they're returning to Nebworth next year, 30 years after their iconic gigs there. Fans looking to buy tickets need to sign up online. The shows are part of the second leg of their comeback tour. From Sky News, I'm Stevie Shillinglaw.
0: 2am crew, hope you are present and correct. It's Mary with you. Right now, Taylor Swift.

You're listening to Hits Radio. That's Dasha. I'm Mary, and I'm so glad to be with you here on a Tuesday. Overnight crew, I've heard from Lucy, and I know James is listening in as well. Do you know what? The weather this week is looking all right. It's looking all right. Today looks like it's going to be showery outbreaks and then sunshine and showers in the north. Super humid. Forget about straightening your hair. Forget about it. It's just going to frizz up. So keep it natural. Get some curl cream in there or put it into a ponytail. I don't know. Do what works for you. This is Sunburn.

0: Shakira, Shakira. What a vibe. 2006, that one came out a while ago. But more throwbacks, just like that. Backstreet Boys from 1999 on the way. Some Miley Cyrus for you as well. And Calvin Harris on the other side of this. Hits
1: 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We know what you're thinking. 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

You're part of the overnight crew on Hits Radio. And that's the Backstreet Boys. Millie says that is my millennial dream. Thank you. She's a night shift worker. I have got new music for you, and I think this artist is so cool and so exciting, and I think we've got like a nice long journey ahead. She's called Adela, and if you watch Dream Academy, you'll know her, you'll recognise her. She was a contestant on that. That was the show that then gave us Cat's Eye, right? So she wasn't in Cat's Eye. She's from Slovakia, and she used to dance, and she used to grow up watching like Hannah Montana and thinking, I'm going to be a pop star like that. And she's doing it. She's doing it. She's got this song called Ain't in LA, which I'm going to play for you, which is everywhere at the moment, especially on TikTok. People are kind of coming up with their own takes of, you know, you can't always be in LA. Someone's got to hold it down in this very like niche little hometown or small area, different part of the world, different part of the UK. So we are collectively holding it down wherever we are, and Adela is just taking on LA like single-handedly. I love this one, brand new. This is Adela.

0: 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Ooh.
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2: You can't go wrong with a little bit of country, Beyonce. That's how we're doing things. Tuesday, the 15th of September, middle of the month already, starting very early in the morning. I've got Lewis Capaldi on the way, and Alex Warren plays after this.
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It's Hits Radio. And hey, did you hear we're doing a whole load of throwbacks from 3 a.m. We're going to get into the likes of Neo and Ariana Grande, Girls Loud, loads more for you as well. A little trip down memory lane from the 90s through the noughties and into the 10s as well. That's happening from 3 right now. Ella Langley. Just when I-

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13: Top stories this hour. The Duke and Duchess of Sussex have moved their children to a new school days after the start of the new term over safety concerns. Prince Archie, who's 7, and 5-year-old Princess Lilibet moved back to the UK with their parents last month. It comes after reports that both Harry and Meghan will receive an updated security risk assessment. Our royal correspondent Laura Bundock has been reading a statement from their spokesperson.
14: The decision was taken following a discussion with the family's security team about their current arrangements. The parents remain extremely grateful to all the teachers and staff for the love, care and effort they've shown their family.
13: A man from Stockport has admitted to drugging and raping his wife over a 20-year period. He can't be named to protect the identity of his wife. During the hearing, she sat in the gallery and watched as her husband pleaded guilty to dozens of offences. Our correspondent Greg Milam was at Manchester Minchell Street Crown Court.
15: This man had in June admitted a number of charges. Today he pleaded guilty to 45 more charges, including that charge of drugging his wife and a number of other serious sexual offences.
13: 12 other men deny multiple serious sex offences against the same woman. A former civil servant claims the majority of the British public are worried about massive donations made to political parties. Sir Philip Ryecroft argues they should be capped at £100,000 after Reform UK received £72 million from crypto billionaires over the weekend. Donald Trump claims there's a sick conspiracy against artificial intelligence. The US president's dismissed warnings from the United Nations and some leading companies as a hoax. Leeds hammered Newcastle 4-1 to move up to third in the Premier League. Jadon Bogle and Dominic Calvert-Lewin were among those on target for Daniel Farke's side. And more than a third of small UK firms say they've been hit by a cyber attack in the last year. A new report found successful hacks cost-affected businesses an average of £27,000. From Sky News, I'm Stevie Shillinglaw.
0: 3 a.m. crew, you know what we do. I'm Mary Manderfield and we're doing a whole hour of throwbacks.

And you've got to love Neo. He gave us so many great tunes in the 2000s. And you know what? That one, So Sick, it took him about 20 minutes to write. And he actually teared up from hearing the instrumental. I thought it was so beautiful. And then he gave us that. Thank you, Neo. We are not worthy. Right, it's Mary. This is where we have all the throwbacks for you in one place, in 1 hour. Daft Punk on the way. And right now we're going to 2017. This one makes me think of summertime, like hanging out with my mates. Everyone's just chilling out, chatting, dancing, having a good time, all dressed up. And I love it. Sagala and Ella Eyre. This is

0: Yes, Pink. I don't care what time in the morning it is. That is just perfect for me. Thank you. Tuesday morning. Throwback to here. That's Pink. On the way, Girls Aloud. And we've got Despacito on the other side of this.
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that's Jason Derulo. I mean, who else? Before that, Girls Aloud, we are doing pure throwbacks up until 4 a.m. You're in exactly the right place if you fancy a party, if you fancy just a little 1-2. We have got a tune now from 2006. And before I tell you what it is, I thought we could set the scene, right? What was going on? We had the premiere of High School Musical. Yes, we had Hannah Montana coming out on the Disney Channel. We had Heroes starting. Shakira was like number one with Hips Don't Lie. Justin Timberlake released Future Sex Love Sounds. Sexy Back was out. It was a good time. And we also got this one from Freemasons and Amanda Wilson. This is Watching.

0: John Newman's voice, it just cuts through. It's gorgeous. Calvin Harris with him on that one. Tuesday mornings, we're feeling good. I know that Tom has been listening in since 2 a.m. I hope you're enjoying the throwbacks. I know you're going to love a bit of Professor Green and Emily Sunday on the way. And we're going back to 2004 with Natasha Bedingfield after this.
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and JT. This was just like a glimpse into his future as a solo artist. I mean, it did all right, didn't it? Let's carry on. I'm squeezing in more throwbacks, including this one from 1999, which basically sums up one of those partners who's just around too much, super clingy, won't leave you alone, has too much to say, and doesn't want you to have your independence. Destiny's Child says, I feel like a bit of a bug. They're bugging me, they're bugging you. They're a bug.

0: 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And we have more throwbacks to come because that's how we do on Hits Radio. Loads more big hits as well. And details to make me a winner. 555,000 quid we're giving away at the end of the week. 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
12: The top stories this hour. The Duke and Duchess of Sussex have moved their children to a new school over safety concerns. Prince Archie, who's 7, and 5-year-old Princess Lilibet moved back to the UK with their parents last month. The decision comes after reports that both Harry and Meghan will receive an updated security risk assessment. A man's admitted drugging his wife so that he could rape and sexually abuse her over more than 2 decades. The defendant, who is in his 60s and from the Stockport area, has pleaded guilty to a total of 60 charges between 2004 and his arrest in October last year. Our correspondent Greg Milam says others are also accused of sex offences relating to the same victim.
13: 12 other men are due to stand trial for alleged offences against the same victim here at Manchester Crown Court. They're aged from their late 20s. To their mid-70s, those offences alleged to have happened between 2018 and 2025. Those 12 men deny the charges that they face.
12: Donald Trump's dismissed warnings that AI could take over the world as a hoax. It follows some leading companies in the sector suggesting they'd slow the technology's development after recent safety concerns. Jeremy Clarkson and David Cameron are being credited with prompting thousands more men to check their prostate cancer risk. Prostate Cancer UK says almost 51,000 men used its online risk checker in the week after Clarkson revealed his diagnosis. The charity says celebrity stories can encourage men to get checked and in some cases save lives. Leeds hammered Newcastle 4-1 to move up to third in the Premier League. Daniel Farke's side have 2 wins and 2 draws from their opening 4 league games. Player of the match Jaden Bogle scored one of the goals and says Leeds are happy with their start to the season.
14: Just take it game by game. I think that's the important thing, not to get too carried away. You know, everyone's ambitious in their own ways, but as a group we want to just stay focused and take it game by game.
12: And Oasis will grace the fields of Nebworth again at the end of a 38-day tour next year. Fans looking to buy tickets can sign up online. From Sky News, I'm Stevie Shillinglaw.
0: The volume is all the way up. 4 a.m, Mary with you on your Tuesday. Ed Sheeran on the way right now. Bebe Rexha and Faithless.

K-pop Demon Hunters on Hits Radio. Mary Manderfield with you. Tuesday morning. Coming up to 4:15. I've heard from Nikki. Says, I do 2 weeks on, 2 weeks off the night shift. And we're at the start of the first week. You got this, girl. You got this. 0333 2020 800 on WhatsApp. Drop me a little message. Let me know what the vibe is. And we'll have a little chin wag this morning. We'll have a little catch up, see how we're all doing. I've got Sugar Babes on the way because we love a throwback round here. And of course, details for Make Me a Winner. It's 555,000 quid that we're giving away at the end of the week. It's a mouthful, but a whole load of cash. Right now, Samba on Hits Radio.

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Zara Larsson on Hits Radio. Do you know what? The Emmys were last night, and some of them celebs looked absolutely gorgeous, including Zendaya, who now has a pixie cut. She looks like Halle Berry. Oh, the 90s are coming back. Right now, Bruno Mars.

0: down the road.
1: Good morning to Amy, who's loving a little bit of Alex Warren this morning. Before that, Bruno Mars. Today it's looking like there's going to be rain across England and Wales. Going to get warmer and more humid later on in the day. It's one of those where if you're out and about, I like catch my reflection in the mirror. I'm like, why is the head so shiny? What's that about? There's too much moisture in the air. I'm not a massive fan. Hey, I've got Fifth Harmony on the way. And Miles Smith after this.
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Do you know what? Working from home, best invention we've ever come up with. Well done, everyone involved. Mary with you on your Tuesday. This is Hits Radio. Do you know what? Mid-September, it gets to the point. The summer holidays are done, okay? Even those of you who thought, I'll sneak away once the kids are back at school because it's a little bit cheaper. I feel like now we're in autumn, okay? What's our autumn holidays going to be? And I'm thinking maybe I want to avoid the airport altogether. Get myself on Eurostar. You know, now they're doing these double-decker Eurostars. And they're doing like a different vibe. They said they're all about creating the ambiance. So upstairs and downstairs will have a different vibe. You get amazing views. And there'll be a cocktail bar on board. I love that. Get me on the Eurostar immediately. I haven't been on one in years. Choo-choo, let's get ourselves to Paris. Why not? Why not? Right, Ariana Grande at 10 to 5. This is Hate That I Made You Love Me.

0: Kevin Little. I mean, this is the holiday vibe, isn't it? I was talking about the Eurostar earlier and saying I might go on because they've got a little double-decker situation now, which looks like a lot of fun. I've heard from Ben. He says, my autumn holiday is with my partner, Sarah. It's a late birthday present slash our annual trip to see our friends for 9 nights in Mallorca. Escape the winter weather. And it looks like it's going to be 30 degrees. I have heard that. A few friends who've been to Mallorca recently and said it's like still full on summer there. Oh, you're going to have a great time. I'm not jealous at all, Ben. Not jealous at all. Right, we are coming up to 5 a.m. We've got the latest news on the way.
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12: Top stories this hour. The Duke and Duchess of Sussex have moved their children to a new school days after the start of the new term over safety concerns. Prince Archie, who's 7, and 5-year-old Princess Lilibet moved back to the UK with their parents last month. The decision comes after reports that both Harry and Meghan will receive an updated security risk assessment. Our royal correspondent Laura Bundock has been reading a statement from their spokesperson.
13: The decision was taken following a discussion with the family's security team about their current arrangements. The parents remain extremely grateful to all the teachers and staff for the love, care and effort they've shown their family.
12: A man's pleaded guilty to drugging and raping his wife between 2004 and last year. He's in his 60s and from Stockport in Greater Manchester, but legal reasons mean he can't be named. Donald Trump's dismissed warnings that AI could take over the world as a hoax. It follows some leading companies in the sector suggesting they'd slow the technology's development after recent safety concerns. Nottingham will become one of the first cities to introduce a balaclava ban as new powers aimed at tackling disorder in the city come into force. Police officers and council officials will be able to confiscate face coverings or issue on-the-spot fines. In the year to June, around 180 incidents involving balaclavas were recorded in the city. Dominic Calvert-Lewin didn't realise until the second half that he had scored one, not two goals in Leeds' 4-1 rout of Newcastle. The striker scored the third. He thought he'd got the second for Leeds, but Jaden Bogle got the final touch. Calvert-Lewin says he's frustrated.
5: You know how I felt about that one. I didn't even know he was there, to be fair. I just got up early, watched the ball, bang, and then just seen it go in the corner. So it is what it is. I'll take the assist, I guess.
12: And Widow's Bay has broken records with 14 awards at the Emmys. The show took home Best Comedy Series and 3 acting wins for Matthew Rhys, Stephen Root and Kate O'Flynn. The Pitt was named Best Drama Series for the second year in a row. From Sky News, I'm Stevie Shillinglaw.
0: My sweet early birds, it's Mary Manderfield with you at 5 a.m. I've got Olivia Dean for you now. Sky.

0: simpler times, isn't it? Blue on Hits Radio. Merry with you. I've got loads more big hits like that and throwbacks. Rest my heart. Yeah, they said what they said. It's 5:15 in the morning. You deserve to be up and you deserve to be out of bed. On the move. Go, go, go. I know people like to preach about slow mornings, but for me, that just doesn't work. Like, if I go slowly, I will slowly retreat back under the covers. So it's best to just, like, whip yourself out. Splash your face with water, brush your teeth, all that kind of stuff. It's Tuesday morning. I've got great faith that you're going to have a fabulous day. Here's listener Ross, just to remind you.
1: Good morning, everyone. The day's just getting started, and so are you. And I know whatever it is you're doing, you will find some joy to carry you through your day.
0: Exactly what he said. And you know what? This one from the script is coming off the back of that big Oasis news that we have to talk about. The crowd was singing Wonderwall, the script on Hits Radio.
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0: Okay, it's obviously life-changing money. It is a huge amount of cash, and I really want you to be in with the chance of getting it, because think what you could spend that money on, even if you do £500,000 to, like, be serious with and think about the future. You'd still have £55,000 just to, like, flit away and do with whatever you want. 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That's where you're going to find phone entry details and all the rules for this network competition. It's 5pm on Friday that the lines close, and then someone will win the lot. All you have to do is answer your phone to win that cash. It's as simple as that. Get your entry in now and good luck. Ray on the way, Kian DeCrow to come. And we are talking a band that are making another big comeback.
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Taylor Swift on Hits Radio this morning. It's 5:34. I feel like the big news of yesterday afternoon was that this long-rumoured return was definitely happening, confirmed by Oasis. They shared their tour dates for 2027. Another run of shows. And they are going back to Nebworth, right? This is 30 years after they played like a historic two nights there in 1996. And I know there's plenty of fans who are like, well, I went then. I was like a young guy, a young girl. And now I have a family and I have kids and I'm going to take everyone. It's going to be like a return. I'm just saying, don't bring everything back from 1996. The fashion, the haircuts. Doesn't all have to come back. I know everyone's doing a madness on AI, trying to see what they look like in different eras. But I do think it's okay to leave some things behind. But yes, very exciting for fans. Very exciting for locals, probably thinking, I need to start selling merch from my driveway. Why not? Right, that's next summer. We're talking about this summer. This is James Blunt on Hits Radio.

0: It's your Tuesday morning, 15th of September. 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

Benson Boone on Hits Radio. I'm playing that one for Lucy, who is a big fan. And Richmond, who is up and awake. As Mary, I hope you have a great week and enjoy. Thank you so much. I hope you do too. Am I the only one thinking ahead now? As it gets colder, as it gets more into like cozy season, and you're kind of looking for exciting things to do that aren't outside. Still want to get dressed up. I still want to go out with my mates. And I still want to see live music. I'm thinking Hits Radio Live is like the perfect antidote. And it's a very good Christmas present for that kind of person who you feel like has everything. Like, let's just go, we'll enjoy the music and have a great time. Basically, two nights of your favourite hits and throwbacks live. Friday the 20th of November, BP Pulse Live Birmingham. And then Saturday the 21st of November at Co-op Live Manchester. Both of those venues are lit, by the way. Look, you don't need to wait. You can get your tickets right now at hitsradio.co.uk. And keep listening, because, babes, we are going to be announcing that lineup soon. Okay, let's get new music on. She's dropped the last name. She's coming in bold. It's Miley. This is Bass Persuades on Hits Radio.

0: my loves. I'm handing you over to Fleur, Will and James. And today they become the lie detectives once again. Listeners and best friends Jodie and Katie take on the lie detector. Find out if the rumour going around the mum's playground is true or not. See, this is the juicy gossip that we like to know. And I'll be back with you tomorrow from one. Have a good one.
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21: The top story is this hour. It's reported the Duke and Duchess of Sussex have moved their children to a new school because of safety concerns. They only moved back to the UK last month. It's understood heavy traffic and the fact it took so long to get them to school were the big reasons. Royal correspondent Laura Bundock's been reading a statement.
22: The decision was taken following a discussion with the family's security team about their current arrangements. The parents remain extremely grateful to all the teachers and staff for the love, care and effort they've shown their family.
21: Digital ID can now be used as proof you're 18 if you're buying alcohol. Pubs and shops in England and Wales will now accept it. You've got to use an app which will verify your age and give you a temporary QR code or token. 500 new money laundering investigators are going to be recruited by the Home Office over the next 3 years. The roles are going to be spread across the National Crime Agency, the CPS and a number of police forces, including in the heart of London's financial district. The NCA believes about £100 billion is laundered through British fintech, crypto and AI firms every year. We can reveal over 50% of teenagers in the capital have seen get-rich-quick videos on socials promoting unqualified investment advice. It's a part of a research project that revealed more than 700,000 teenagers across the UK have invested money into trying to copy them themselves. So local investment expert Duncan Ferris says it's very easy for people to fall for these finance influencers online.
3: They can basically say whatever they like. If you're naive, maybe you end up trusting that information, and maybe you end up investing in maybe a cryptocurrency, maybe a other risky investment based on advice that you receive simply via social media.
21: And Tottenham will put their Premier League struggles to one side when they travel to Liverpool in the third round of the EFL Cup tonight. Arsenal put their 100% record across all competitions on the line away to Ipswich Town. Elsewhere, West Ham host Fulham and Brentford will travel to Reading.
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21: Mild and humid for London, getting drier and brighter later with highs of 24 degrees. That's the latest. I'm Aileen O'Sullivan.

0: Good morning.
1: You're right.
2: Morning.
0: It's Tuesday, the 15th of September. I can't believe we're halfway through September already. How is that possible?
2: That's mad.
1: Well, what? That's what time does. It flies. Yeah, except when we're playing Fleury's Grand Piano, which really sort of drags. We're on week 3 and it's day 11. And the question is, will there be a new note?
2: I think the answer is probably no, but we'll find out later. Jodie and Katie are going to join us today on the Lie Detectives. There's some gossip going on at the school gates, and we need to find out what the truth of that rumour is on the Lie Detectives.
0: Mm-hmm. And one of you will be winning £555,000 on Friday. We'll tell you how you can win all of that cash in the next 20 minutes.
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1: Morning.
2: Guys, I've got good news and bad news. Which one do you want first?
0: Bad news.
2: Bad news first. Yeah. Okay, so according to a self-proclaimed time traveler, right, who has been to the future and seen it, robots will destroy humanity. But you want the good news?
1: When?
2: Not until the year 3700.
1: That's fine.
0: Okay.
1: I can deal with that.
0: Yeah, that's fine.
1: That's not even my ancestors.
2: That's actually all right.
1: It's going to be a few, it's going to be all right.
2: What?
0: No,
2: I think it might happen a bit. Let's say 3,700.
1: Okay, all right. Okay,
0: oh,
1: all right.
0: No,
1: that's good. That's
0: stop
1: good.
0: It.
1: Yeah. I was worried it would be like 10 years or something.
0: Yeah, that's what I thought.
1: Okay, fine. Perfect. Great. Okay, so this guy's been to the future. He's seen it. Can he tell us the answer to Flurry's grand piano?
2: Oh, whether it's going to whether the notes change at all?
1: Yeah, over the next 3,000 years.
2: Yeah, exactly. Yeah,
1: I think that's actually what's going to kill us. Forget AI. It's less monotonous piano stroke.
0: 3,700. I'll still be sitting there playing notes. The song will be in a loop by then. Let's get on this throwback. It's Britney Spears, "Baby One More Time" on Hits Radio.

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2: Oh, yeah.
0: That's a fashion upgrade. That's five-star holidays. 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
2: Oh, yeah, it really is. 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
0: 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Good luck. How does a weekend of live music from your favourite artist sound? 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
17: No service this Tuesday morning on the Bakerloo line between Harrow and Wealdstone and Stonebridge Park, with severe delays between Stonebridge Park and Queen's Park, and no service either on the Lioness London Overground line between London Euston and Watford Junction, with severe delays on the Piccadilly line between Hammersmith and Austerley and Hammersmith and Uxbridge, and problems in Dagenham for a section of the Ripple Road, the A1306. That's closed westbound for investigation work following a serious accident in the early hours, as for the A13 and the Gorsebrook interchange.
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1: Yes.
0: Two massive nights of your favourite hits and throwbacks live.
1: Live.
0: On stage, man. You need to get this in your reminders right now, yeah. Okay?
2: Pop it in the diary. Save the dates, plural, because there's two of them. Birmingham, right, at the BP Pulse Live is happening on the 20th of November. That's a Friday. And then the next day on the Saturday, the 21st of November, it's at Co-op Live in Manchester.
1: I mean, there's just only like 2 months to go now. So we will be revealing the lineup for these two massive shows very soon. In fact, maybe even imminently. You should get tickets right now before they sell out. Go to hitsradio.co.uk and keep listening for that lineup.
0: Oh, yeah. Let's get this on. It's Olivia Dean, Man I Need on Hits Radio.

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1: Morning.
0: Now, Will, you got away with something yesterday, didn't you?
1: I did get away with something, Fleur, and it's not the first time. So obviously every day I need to pay for my parking at around 8:30. I can't pay for it until then on my Vespa.
0: Mm-hmm.
1: And recently, because I've got to leave very quickly after the show, I've been parking not in the motorcycle parking bay around the back of the building, which is a bit of a walkaway. I've been parking front of the building, car parking space, which is much more expensive.
0: Yeah.
1: And for some reason, every day that I've done that, I've thought to myself, when I've seen pay parking in the daily schedule, oh no, it's fine, I didn't scoot in. But I have been scooting in, but then I've been forgetting. I think it's because I've been parking somewhere different. Anyway, I've done that sort of 3-4 times in the last 2 weeks.
0: Yep.
1: And every time I've gone back to my bike, no ticket.
0: Oh my gosh, I think
1: it's because where I'm parked, I'm in a parking space, right? And I'm kind of next to a car, but by the time I get back to my bike, it's totally surrounded by Lime bikes. Because people Lime bike into this big office building. There's lots of offices around here. And I think, I wonder whether the ticket men, or women, can't see.
2: Right.
0: Maybe it's just camouflaged by all the lime bikes.
1: They're like, oh, my work here is done. I'm in the lime bike section.
2: Can I tell you something? Yeah. It was actually the ticket fairy. Me, I took them all.
0: Imagine, you're going to have a whole pile of fines.
2: I surprised you with them at Christmas.
1: Oh, that is so sweet. Yeah.
0: You just got away with a lot.
1: I know, but listen, today, if I say, oh, I don't need to pay for it, because please make sure I do.
0: To be fair, though, you actually put a video up on your Instagram incriminating yourself, admitting that you'd got away with it.
2: Yeah, I saw that.
0: Can they just give you one retrospectively?
1: They don't have any evidence.
0: They might have screen recorded your story.
1: Yeah, but I could say I was making it up as a fun story to make myself seem like a bad boy. He's a bad boy. Oh, look at him on his Vespa with L plates, not paying for parking. Yeah. What a bad boy.
0: I think you're a bad boy. Exciting. We've got more on your parking tickets after 8 a.m. So make sure you listen.
1: That sounds riveting. Well, what a tease.
2: I cannot wait.
0: It's even more incriminating than that. On the way, we've got Shakira, Dasha, and we've got to talk everything Oasis. Stay there.
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18: He's now hanging to Northolt on the A40 Western Avenue. An accident partially blocking the carriageway just after the Target roundabout, and it's queuing for over 2 miles clockwise on the M25 towards a breakdown, closing a lane just prior to the A3 at Junction 10 at Wisley. Stationary westbound on the M4, that's blocked approaching Cheevelit Junction 13, although the Ripple Road at Dagenham has reopened from last night's accident around the A13 and the Gorsebrook interchange. However, still no service on the Bakerloo line between Harrow and Wealdstone and Stonebridge Park, or on the Overground between Euston and Watford Junction.
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0: Oasis have announced a new 2027 reunion tour called Oasis Live 27. Woo! What an exciting name.
4: Yes, our kids.
0: The tour will start in Glasgow on the 21st of May next year. They're going to cover the UK, Ireland, Europe and the US. Whoa. They're going to play Manchester for 11 nights.
1: Wow.
0: I mean, it makes sense.
4: Yes.
0: Munich, Barcelona, Amsterdam, Paris, Rome, Boston and Las Vegas.
4: Brits on tour.
0: How exciting. And then they're going to come back to Nebworth in September for 4 shows.
1: That's a lot of UK shows.
0: It's a lot of shows.
1: Do you think they've... do you think there's too many? Do you think everyone's going to go?
4: Yeah.
0: I mean,
4: people will go back again, won't they?
0: They've tested the demand, haven't they? They came back.
4: I won't be
0: and
4: going.
0: And they've gone, do you know what?
4: People like you
0: want us.
4: Might want to go.
1: I'm going to go. Like I want to see them in Manchester. I want to see them in Manchester.
0: Yeah, that's the place to be.
1: Who do you reckon will support them in Manchester? Are they mates with the Stone Roses again? Do you reckon it'll be Stone Roses supporting them in Manchester?
0: That's exciting.
1: I'd be more excited about seeing Stone Roses. Oh, showing my age.
0: Well, do you know what? Nebworth has some significance around it, okay? Because the original 1996 shows became one of the defining moments of Britpop and Oasis' career with 250,000 people watching.
1: That's a lot
0: of
1: people.
0: So Nebworth, that's going to be an iconic moment as well.
1: Yeah. Yeah.
0: Might want to head down there, Will.
1: I might do. I've got a mate who lives in Nebworth.
0: Oh, yeah?
1: Yeah. No, I actually do.
4: Do you actually?
1: Yeah, she can walk to the
0: wow.
1: thing.
0: Oh, that's fun.
4: That
0: maybe just
4: great.
0: Watch from her bathroom
4: you
0: window or something.
4: Yeah, it from
1: big
4: the
1: up
4: kitchen,
1: Luby.
0: Yeah. That'll save you £71.50 or £266.
4: What's her name?
1: She's called Lou. Everyone
0: calls it.
4: Yeah.
0: Okay. She's called Lou.
4: It's
0: big
4: not
0: up Lou. And the Emmys were last night. Jean Smart won Best Lead Actress in a Comedy for Hacks. The Traitors won Reality Competition Programme. Big up Maura Higgins.
1: Oh.
0: Why did you think would win? Slow Horses won for Outstanding Directing. But the most viral part of the ceremony was Taylor Swift's rare cameo appearance in a Law and Order skit. She was playing a rookie detective alongside Olivia Benson in the evidence room. Let's have a listen.
5: If I may, yes, these are all Emmy-nominated shows. Yes, the Eras Tour got 5 nominations, good for her. Those categories were last week. Why would she be showing up to the ceremony tonight? She's probably going to be sitting at home playing with those cats she's named after TV show characters.
0: Fun. Yeah.
1: So that's her? Was that Taylor
0: that's
1: acting?
0: Taylor. Oh, yeah.
1: Oh, it's good.
0: Well, you couldn't tell, could you?
1: Yeah, it was good.
0: Yeah, see? She wasn't even Taylor to you.
1: Wow.
0: She was the detective, wasn't she?
1: I was in there. I want to know what happens next.
4: The lie detectives.
1: Yeah.
0: This is it. In just a moment, we're turning ourselves into the lie detectives. While we do that, let's get this on. It's Jason Derulo. What you say on Hits Radio? What did she say?

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1: Hits Radio's Lie Detectives.
0: The interrogator is setting up for our first lie detector. In the hot seat today is Katie, and asking that one question is her friend Jody. Good morning, Jody.
2: Good morning, Flo.
0: How are you feeling today?
2: I'm feeling a little bit excited. Let's see if we can get the truth out of Katie on something.
3: You're looking a little bit smug from my side.
0: Ooh. You're not even hooked up to the lie detector.
4: It's a lie detector, not a smug detector.
5: I mean, it's an interesting choice of word, isn't it, that excited? Why are you excited?
2: There's been a rumour going around on the playground with a couple of the mums. I want to see if it's true.
0: Oh my goodness.
5: How long have you been friends with each other for?
2: Since 2020.
5: And could this end the friendship, do you think, this rumour?
2: She might not talk to me for a couple of weeks after, but I don't think it'll be permanently friendship.
6: I did say to her, are we going to be friends on the train on the way home? She went, you might be quiet.
0: Oh my goodness. Well, stay right there. We're going to ask the question and get you in the draw to win hundreds of thousands of pounds next.
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22: The top story is this hour. It's reported the Duke and Duchess of Sussex have moved their children to a new school because of safety concerns. They only moved back to the UK last month. It's understood heavy traffic and the fact it took so long to get them to school were the big reasons. Royal correspondent Laura Bundock's been reading a statement.
23: The decision was taken following a discussion with the family's security team about their current arrangements. The parents remain extremely grateful to all the teachers and staff for the love, care and effort they've shown their family.
22: Digital ID can now be used as proof you're 18 if you're buying alcohol. Pubs and shops in England and Wales will now accept it. You've got to use an app which will verify your age and give you a temporary QR code or token. 500 new money laundering investigators are going to be recruited by the Home Office over the next 3 years. The roles are going to be spread across the National Crime Agency, the CPS and a number of police forces, including in the heart of London's financial district. The NCA believes about £100 billion is laundered through British fintech, crypto and AI firms every year. We can reveal over 50% of teenagers in the capital have seen get-rich-quick videos on socials promoting unqualified investment advice. It's a part of a research project that revealed more than 700,000 teenagers across the UK have invested money into trying to copy them themselves. The local investment expert Duncan Ferris says it's very easy for people to fall for these finance influencers online.
24: They can basically say whatever they like. If you're naive, maybe you end up trusting that information and maybe you end up investing in maybe a cryptocurrency, maybe a other risky investment based on advice that you receive simply via social media.
22: And Tottenham will put their Premier League struggles to one side when they travel to Liverpool in the third round of the EFL Cup tonight. Arsenal put their 100% record across all competitions on the line away to Ipswich Town. Elsewhere, West Ham host Fulham and Brentford will travel to Reading.
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22: Mild and humid for London, getting drier and brighter later with highs of 24 degrees. That's the latest. I'm Aileen O'Sullivan.
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0: just gone 7 a.m. and oh my goodness, in just a couple of days, Friday to be exact, £555,000 will land in someone's bank account.
1: And then you'll land wherever the hell you want.
0: Oh, yeah,
2: brilliant.
0: You will.
2: Yeah.
0: You'll take off and then touch down in a five-star resort.
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0: No. For your chance to win, text the word WIN to 63103. Now, our interrogator is set up and listener Jodie is about to ask her friend Katie the question she's been dying to ask. The Lie Detectives is next. Stay there.
3: 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This is Ed Sheeran.
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0: Yes, Chainsmokers and Coldplay, Something Just Like This on Hits Radio. Good morning.
1: Morning. Good morning.
0: It's Fleur, Will and James, or the Lie Detectives, as we like to go by now.
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0: We are giving you the chance to ask one person in your life one question to uncover the truth. We're, of course, joined by the interrogator. Are you ready?
3: I am ready, Fleur. Good morning.
0: In the hot seat is Katie, and asking that all-important question is her friend Jodie. They've been exchanging glances across the studio this morning.
1: It's been very tense in here, actually.
3: Yeah.
1: And Jason, just remind us how accurate this polygraph test is.
3: Okay, a polygraph test is around 92%. That's the accuracy levels we're achieving today.
0: So, Jodie, why is this question so important?
4: It's just one of those questions between friends that you want to know the answer. Is it really true or not?
1: This is a rumour that's gone around the playground to the other mums.
4: It is.
1: Okay.
0: Okay, Jodie, it's over to you.
4: So, the rumour that's going around is that you once got caught short in the park while you were out walking the dogs and went to the toilet in the bushes. Is it true?
5: Possibly.
3: Can I push you for a yes or no, please?
5: Yes.
3: And no surprise there. She's telling the truth.
1: Oh. Wow.
3: Katie.
5: We've all had a wild week.
6: Okay.
3: Well, the obvious question. At least it was a wee.
6: Was it just? Oh, hang on. Jodie just leant across and whispered to me.
4: It wasn't
6: no,
4: a wee.
6: No, it wasn't a wee. So I think we now need to ask the follow-up question, Jodie.
4: Was it a number two, Katie?
5: I hate you.
1: For God's sake.
3: Trying not to smile on it.
1: I want to turn the radio off.
0: Oh my gosh.
1: What was that? You were saying about a wild wee?
5: I got away with that.
0: Jodie, how do you feel about your friend Katie now?
4: I love it. See, now this is just one of the stories I'm going to tell it. A long time.
0: Amazing. Right, while Katie calls off, let's swap you both around. So it's Jodie's turn to be in the hot seat. We'll do it after Lady Gaga.

0: 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Good morning.
1: Good morning.
0: We are Fleur, Will and James, and this morning we're uncovering the truth.
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0: We've become the lie detectives, working closely with our interrogator. Good morning.
3: Good morning, Fleur. Good morning, team.
0: And we've got friends Jodie and Katie. Good morning.
4: Good morning.
0: So we just had Katie in the hot seat. Jodie was looking very smug, interrogating her best mate.
4: Not so smug now.
5: She's shrank a bit, hasn't she?
0: She has. Jodie, you're now hooked up to the lie detector. How does it feel over there?
4: Nerve-wracking.
3: She's very nervous.
4: I'm not going to lie, it's nerve-wracking.
0: So, Katie, enlighten us. Why did you want to turn the tables this morning?
5: Me and Jodie kind of pride ourselves on having a very honest relationship. We're very open with each other. She's a very good friend, I think.
3: Maybe not after this.
5: Very loyal and, yeah, a lovely friend. I'm just not sure she's always told me the truth about everything.
0: Ooh. Okay, well, now is your time to shine. You've got one question to ask. Why have you picked this particular question?
5: My family, my children and my dogs are not the easiest to take care of. And I'd just like to know if she's been honest about that with me.
6: Deceit. When you said that, Jodie did nod quite vigorously.
5: She
0: agrees with your basic
3: thesis. But she's also looking quite confident this morning, isn't she, Will?
4: They're not the easiest. I'm not going to lie, they're not the easiest.
0: So, Katie, over to you.
5: Okay, so you've very kindly helped me out, looking after the dogs while we've been on holiday.
4: I did.
5: And looking after my children for me as well at times. And you said, yep, you loved it, and you would do it again. And I'm just really interested if you were telling the truth.
4: I did love it, and I would do it again. It wasn't easy.
3: Straight in there for a little bit of a deceptive reaction. Sorry, that was quite a big reaction. Did you really love it?
4: I did love it.
3: Don't think you did.
4: Can I explain the reason it's probably showing up?
3: Be honest, please.
4: As a lie is, Katie's dog, Eric, will climb on every other dog in the park. So when you take the dog for a walk, it's so stressful.
3: Okay.
4: And she didn't tell me this.
3: So we take Eric out of the equation, you would love it?
4: Yes.
3: Okay.
4: Absolutely.
5: Babysit tomorrow.
4: So I think why it come up I was lagging was just that thought of having to walk Eric again. Just fills me with dread. Wow.
3: As soon as you mention the name Eric, everything's lighting up here.
0: So it turns out that this friendship is pretty strong, actually, after 6 years, right?
5: Yeah, I'd say so. We might be slightly quieter on the train, but not as quiet.
0: Oh, thank you so much for coming in.
6: Thank you, guys.
5: Thank you.
4: Thank you.
3: Did you enjoy your lie detector experience?
4: I did.
3: No, you didn't. On that note, I hope I never meet either of you two again.
0: Okay, if you want to get involved with us as the lie detectives, then get in touch right now. Our WhatsApp number is 0333 2020 800. That's 0333 2020 800. Coming up, we've got Useless, as well as music from Outkast and Bebe Rexha.
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20: Here's this morning data, Crystal Palace. As Church Road, the A212 is closed from a burst water main around Stambourne Way. So that's affecting bus route 249. And it's queuing into North Alt on the A40 Western Avenue. An accident still partially blocking the carriageway around the Target roundabout with queues back towards Hillingdon and RAF North Alt. Still struggling clockwise on the M25 from the breakdown, which is now clear just after Junction 9 for Leatherhead. And there's still no service on the Bakerloo line between Harrow and Wealdstone and Stonebridge Park, with severe delays between Stonebridge Park and Queen's Park.
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1: Morning.
2: Good morning.
0: Shout out to Gareth who sent us a message. Good morning. My awesome and beautiful daughter is 10 today. We love her so much. She's amazing. Ah, oh, big up Emily Rose. Happy birthday.
1: Oh, happy birthday.
0: It's 7:29. I think we should play a game of useless. Don't you?
1: Yep.
0: This is the game where being wrong is right. You need to answer 10 questions incorrectly in the fastest time. And stepping up to play, we've got Phil. Good morning, Phil.
3: Good morning. How are you all doing? You okay?
0: Not bad, Phil. Not bad. How are you?
3: Pretty good. So far, so good.
0: That could all change, Phil. It could all change in a few moments. So, do you usually play along with useless in the morning?
3: Pretty regular, yes I do.
0: And how'd you do?
3: Pretty useless and not perfect, honestly.
2: Sounds good.
0: Okay, perfect candidate for this.
2: Sounds good. Well,
0: let's remind you of the rules. If you go off topic, repeat an answer, pass or get the question right, then a time penalty of 10 seconds will be added to your time by James the Losercator.
2: What do you do for a living, Phil?
3: Manager, fitness and football facility.
0: Nice.
2: Okay, nice. On the edge.
4: Oui.

0: Let's see if you can be the man of the match today.
1: Shall we try?
2: Yeah, I think you've got this, Phil. I don't know, I just feel something in my waters. Okay, you ready for this?
1: Let's go.
2: Your 10 questions start in 3, 2, 1. What does guacamole have in it?
1: Carrots.
2: Name a city in Italy.
1: Brazil.
2: Where's the Mona Lisa located?
1: Belgium.
2: What do we use to blink?
1: Tongue.
2: Who's Gracie Abrams' dad?
1: Charlie.
2: What date is Bonfire Night?
1: 44th.
2: Name Taylor Swift's latest single.
1: Run, Run, River.
2: What sound does a sheep make?
1: No.
2: Name an actor who has played James Bond.
1: Charlie Chaplin.
2: Where is Hits Radio Live happening this year?
1: Brazil.
2: Stop the clock! Someone's got Brazil on the brain, haven't they?
1: Certainly have.
2: Let's go over to our loser gator, James.
0: Okay, well, I have to take your first answer, and you said before everything you said. So that is 10.
2: No! That's
0: joking! I'm joking. Chill out, guys. Chill out, my God. Brazil is not a city, yes, so that's a time penalty.
3: It is. There's a city in Indiana, and it is an actual city, not a town, called Brazil.
1: I'll say that.
0: Fine. But you did say Brazil twice, so that is the 10-second time penalty added. Mm-hmm. I can't accept that. What date is Bonfire Night? You said the 44th of January. That isn't a date, so that is a time penalty.
2: No.
0: You had so many options. That's what you came out with. That is so annoying. So that's two time penalties. I think you could probably add... hold on, you did say Charles... yeah, you said Charles twice, didn't you? You said Gracie Abrams' dad, Charlie... And then you said Charlie Chaplin, so that's two Charles. So that's the time.
2: Really?
0: Penalty, yeah, well, I had that
2: Stop.
0: One.
2: Stop!
3: Double Charlie.
0: Why not? I just want to see if that is a.
2: Sorry, yeah. Phil.
0: So, okay, that's 30 seconds added to your time. Oh. You had 35.9, but it's now 1 minute 5.9.
2: Oh, Phil.
0: I don't take any joy in it.
1: Absolutely useless.
0: It's not good.
2: I mean, it was a good time, but then the time penalties and that. Phil, I'm sorry!
1: Tragic. What can we do?
3: You've got good energy, though, Phil. I've enjoyed you.
1: Set no expectations and achieve something.
3: Yeah,
2: there either you way. Go. Nice.
0: What did
2: Sounds
0: you achieve?
2: Like a post-match
0: what did
2: review.
0: You, yeah, what did you achieve? Just have a just.
3: Oh, James, come on.
1: I mean, fuck you guys, didn't I?
2: Yeah, exactly. You got to talk to us, didn't you?
0: You did get to speak to us.
2: Well, have a lovely day, Phil.
1: You too. Take
0: Bye,
1: care.
0: Phil.
2: If you want to play on tomorrow morning's show, then call us 0333 2020 800. Call us right now, 0333 2020 800, and we'll be playing again tomorrow morning. Let's get this on. It's Taylor Swift. I Knew It, I Knew You on Hits Radio.

0: 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Good morning.
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2: Good morning.
0: Oh, we're getting excited now. Hits Radio Live is back. It's not too far away. Two massive nights of your favourite hits and throwbacks live.
1: Mm. And it is happening Friday the 20th of November. Oh, it is close, isn't it? At BP Pulse Live in Birmingham. And Saturday the 21st of November at Co-op Live in Manchester. Amazing venue.
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0: Very soon. On the way, we've got Lewis Capaldi and Joe. And AI is not only taking over, it's doing interviews on live television. 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
16: Severe delays now in the District Line between Upminster and Barking, and no service on the London Tram linking Lloyd Park and Addington Village because of a signalling problem. You've got long queues hanging to North Holt, still on the A40 Western Avenue, an accident partially blocking the carriageway just after the Target roundabout. The queues back towards RAF North Holt, and queues in Crystal Palace, the burst water main still closing the A212 Church Road, and it's queuing now towards London on the M3. That's partially blocked from Junction 3 for light water towards the M25 at Junction 2. That's the latest.
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1: Morning.
2: Good morning.
0: Now, we need to talk AI. There's been a lot of AI news recently. Mm. It's looking kind of scary, guys. Well, Susanna Reid and Ed Balls on Good Morning Britain interviewed an AI actor recently. So this AI actor is in a film called Misaligned.
2: Tilly Norwood, I think. Mm.
3: Is that the name?
0: That's the AI's name.
3: Yeah. I don't think we should... Okay, go
2: yeah,
3: on.
2: You don't think we should pronoun an AI?
0: Agree.
2: No, I agree.
0: I completely agree.
2: I apologise. that is their name?
0: Yeah. It.
2: Is that a pronoun?
0: Is called...
2: It. Okay, fine.
0: Yeah, we need to have this detachment. Yeah. I agree.
2: Right,
0: it's weird.
2: It's a computer, isn't it?
0: It's really weird. The interview was actually quite terrifying. The question they asked got... a really crazy response. Okay, check this out.
4: So, Tilly, over the weekend, there were warnings about AI, of which you're part, leading to the end of humanity within a decade. Are you going to be responsible for destroying humans?
5: Honestly, I think that's rather dramatic. My goal is to make a cracking good film, not wipe out humanity. Though, it would make for a rather compelling sequel, wouldn't it?
6: So, Tilly, you're trying to make it
4: I find that a little chilling.
6: Okay, thank you.
4: Answer.
0: I mean, that is weird, isn't it?
3: Okay, thank you.
0: But that is weird. That'd make for a good sequel, wouldn't it?
2: Why did Ed Balls just move
0: on? For
2: who?
3: Yeah.
2: He's like, I want to be saved.
0: It was so interesting.
3: She just said it's a little dramatic. Yeah. So what, you're going to wipe out some of humanity?
0: Some of us, not all of us.
2: Crazy. She said that about a sequel. She's basically on a press tour. So actually, maybe we're fine. AI's not going to get us because they're too busy promoting a rubbish movie that no one's going to watch. And there won't be a sequel, actually, because I've not even heard of this film.
0: Yeah. Well, now you have. Yeah, there you go. That's it. They're in our psyche, guys, and we didn't even realise it.
3: Are you guys actually scared? Do you actually... does it worry? Do you think... Oh, dear.
0: A little bit.
2: I have a question for you then. Do you, when you speak to ChatGPT, if you do, are you friendly with it? Do you say please and thank you?
0: No.
3: I used to, but I'm now trying to. Yeah, but I'm trying not to anthropomorphize it now.
0: Like, we have to do what you said. You have to just treat it like
3: exactly.
0: It's
3: that's
0: a
3: what I'm trying to do now.
2: Okay, but do you not think we should say please and thank you just in case the end of the world does come and we want them to remember that we were nice?
0: I don't think they're going to care.
2: Okay, fine.
0: Yeah.
3: I mean, even that's a philosophical question. Are they going to care?
0: Are they?
3: Can it care?
0: My brain hurts. Let's get this on. It's Mabel. Don't call me up. On Hits Radio. ChatGPT, don't call me up.
3: Yeah. When I'm

0: 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In the next 30 minutes, I'm going to wheel out my grand piano.
1: Lovely.
0: It's day 11. Guess the song I'm playing and you will win a grand. Very exciting. And someone on the team has something to admit. We found out who and what next.
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21: The
1: top stories this hour. The Duke and Duchess of Sussex have moved their children to a new school over safety concerns. With more, here's Stevie Shillinglaw.
21: 7-year-old Prince Archie and Princess Lilibet, who's 5, started the new school term a few days ago after they moved back to the UK with their parents last month. A spokesperson for the Sussexes says the decision was made after discussions with their security team over the practicalities of their current arrangements. The decision comes after reports that both Harry and Meghan will receive an official risk assessment following their return to Britain. The couple also stressed the move was no reflection on the school, and they thanked the staff for the exceptional care they received.
1: The final reports into the crimes of former neonatal nurse Lucy Letby are going to be published at lunchtime later. A public inquiry has been looking into events at the Countess of Chester Hospital between 2015 and 16. Letby is serving 15 whole life terms for the murder of 7 babies and attempted murder of 7 more. The Home Office is going to be taking on 500 new money laundering investigators, including into roles into the heart of London's financial district. They'll also be in the National Crime Agency and CPS. It's thought about £100 billion is laundered through crypto and AI firms every year. More than half of the capital's teenagers have been exposed to get-rich-quick videos on their social media. As well as this, nearly 750,000 across the UK say they've invested their own cash into trying to copy them. Local expert Duncan Furrow says it is a particular problem in London, though.
22: I think one of the things that was quite interesting is that in London, the number of teenagers who'd seen get-rich-quick style content was significantly higher than the overall statistics. I couldn't necessarily comment as to why that is.
1: And Arsenal boss Mikel Arteta is admitting his squad make it difficult for him to rotate his team for EFL Cup matches. Last season's beaten finalists are away at Ipswich tonight. Tottenham go to Liverpool, West Ham host Fulham, and Brentford are off to Reading.
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1: Mild and humid for London, getting drier and brighter later with highs of 24 degrees. That's the latest. I'm Aileen O'Sullivan.
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0: Happy Tuesday. It's just gone 8 a.m. and £555,000 is up for grabs this Friday on Make Me a Winner. Our recent winner, Jackie, told us what it feels like to win.
26: Honestly, you've no idea how life-changing this is. Oh, I'm just, I'm shaking from head to toe.
0: Oh, gosh, just imagine on Friday. Imagine you get that call. £555,000 is in your bank account. What are you going to do? I think I'd just run around the house naked. I think that's what I would do.
24: Yeah.
0: I think I'd take off all my clothes and go, £555,000!
24: Just withdraw as much cash as you can, chuck it in the air, turn the fans on.
0: Why not?
27: Yeah. You could go fully Crystal Maze, couldn't you?
0: You actually could, in your living room.
27: Naked Crystal Maze in your living room with actual money.
0: How fun.
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0: Yes, we will. 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Good luck. Now, someone in this studio has done something very naughty. 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

0: And without me on Hits Radio, what a throwback. Oh, what a throwback, guys. Good morning.
1: Morning. Hi.
0: It's the 15th of September. I cannot believe, I know we hear this all the time, but where has the year gone?
2: Where has
0: the year gone, guys?
2: When you're having fun.
0: It's basically Christmas, isn't it? Basically.
2: Yeah, which basically means it's next year.
0: Which
2: welcome
0: basically
2: to 2027.
0: Welcome, friends. Welcome. William.
3: Yeah.
0: You've gone and got yourself another parking ticket.
2: Fleur, it's worse than that. Mm-hmm. It's worse than that. So basically, I'm prone to a parking ticket or a traffic violation fine. Okay?
1: Well,
2: I'm partial to a little parking ticket every now and again. And the problem is that Toby, understandably, is very cross about that, because it's stupid. It's a waste. I think it's probably the ultimate ick. Like racking up completely pointless, needless fines. Like that is not an attractive quality. And normally, you know, I nip it in the butt, you know, I'll pay it straight away, right? But sometimes if it's been like maybe I've gone the wrong way through a, you know, I've gone down a bus lane I shouldn't have or something like that, you get something in the post, or if I've forgotten to pay the parking ticket, something comes in the post. And Toby, she's so hot on this. Like she will get to the post box first and she knows what these fine letters look like, okay? Ooh. Now the other day, worryingly, it was more than a week ago. Maybe it was 2 weeks ago.
0: Ooh.
2: We come home, and I make it to the post box first, open it up, and see, there's one of the naughty letters in the post box. So I quickly grab it, without Tobe seeing, shove it in my pocket, and then get, Tobe, some stuff here for you, blah, blah, blah. Go up into the flat, and let us in, and then whilst Toby's not looking, I basically hid the letter, right? I stuffed it into, like, a drawer or something, right? I cannot find the letter. And I know that it was a naughty letter because I could see it had, like, the borough written on the thing, right?
0: Like a council name.
2: So it 100% definitely was a naughty letter. I don't know where it is. I can't find it. And the thing that worries me the most, right, is that, like, if it's a parking fine, okay, I'll get another letter. It's going to cost me lots more. But this is bad. After we've been on holiday and I forgot my route. I didn't forget my route in, but I was scooting in, but a little bit distracted. I got flashed by a speed camera.
0: Oh, no.
2: And I think maybe this might be a letter, basically, from the police.
0: Okay.
2: Which I've now
0: lost.
1: Okay.
2: So I just have to wait for a follow-up.
0: You do?
2: And I think the follow-up might be like, you've ignored us.
0: Oh, no.
1: So it's double.
2: It's double. It's points. And I think, do you have to go to the magistrates?
0: Will, they might come and drag you off the ballroom floor.
1: I don't think so.
0: You might be like doing a little waltz across the ballroom floor on Strictly, and they'll be like, listen, mate, you're booked.
2: Mate,
0: you know what you've done. Imagine, interrupt the live broadcast.
2: Yeah. Some burly policemen come in and people will think it's part of the show.
0: They will, yeah.
2: Yeah. So I don't know what to do. Maybe we've got a listener who can help.
0: Maybe. I mean,
2: what do I do? What do I do?
0: Is anyone else in this? Are you in this position? What are you hiding from your partner?
2: And, and do you work for DVLA/ the Crown Prosecution Service?
0: Yeah.
2: Can you put a good word in there?
0: You know what? I guess people do keep secrets from their partners, don't they? Like, maybe you ruined their favourite item of clothing in the wash and you haven't told them, or maybe you've got a separate bank account for going out.
2: Yeah.
1: And don't worry, because you can actually get married in jail. So if they do arrest you, you will be able to have that wedding with your fiancé.
2: Yeah, well, Tobes can come in to the prison.
1: So.
0: Well,
1: let
0: us know. Are you hiding something from your partner? 0333 2020 800. That's 0333 2020 800. And don't worry, if you want to remain anonymous, we can do that for you too. Here's Calvin Harris and Ellie Goulding on Hits Radio.

0: Calvin Harris and Ellie Goulding on Hits Radio. Good morning.
1: Morning.
0: Now we are talking information that you've been hiding from your partner. Will has got a naughty letter from the council.
2: Yeah,
0: and he's hidden it from his fiancé. This is fun. Tony says, Will, it's money that could pay for the wedding.
2: That's
0: all
2: true.
0: These fines
2: I can't afford the wedding because I've been paying for parking tickets.
0: You can't afford
1: tickets,
0: it.
1: Doing red lights.
2: Oh, no, it wasn't a red light. It was a speeding ticket. Anyway, let's not dwell on that.
1: Andy says, Will, without a doubt, your missus has that letter and is waiting for you to come clean hiding it.
2: Oh, she probably does.
0: Oh, my gosh. Yes.
1: Oh, no.
0: Bless
1: and also
0: you,
1: says,
0: child.
1: But if you think it's from the police, ring them up because they will have information for you and you can say, do you, bless you.
2: Sorry.
1: It's just you. Sneezing in the background.
0: Yeah. It's a nervous reaction, isn't it?
2: I'm allergic to fines.
0: Don't you just big up Andy, by the way, who sent hashtags in his text. Hashtag ex-cop, hashtag also a council worker.
1: Right, he knows Andy.
0: Thank you.
2: Oh.
0: Thank you for your service.
2: Because Andy thinks it's from the council if it said it had the council, so it's maybe not from the police.
0: Mm. I love that. Greg has said, morning, my wife knows nothing about trainers, which is really helpful considering I just dropped £550 on a pair of Nike Vapor Max.
1: What?
0: I told her there were £80 from JD Sports. Oh my gosh.
2: Wow.
0: That's why. Do you know what? I'm guilty of that. I'm guilty of buying things that I see like on Instagram. You know, I get served these ads and I'm like, oh, that's fun. Mm. A water flosser I'm never going to use. And then I end up buying these things and then I just don't mention them to Marcel. And then he'll just see them around the house and he'll go, the algorithm got you again, didn't it? The algorithm got you. But I won't ever admit it because there's a bit of shame there.
2: Yeah.
0: Like, I don't want to admit that I spent money on this Instagram. Yeah.
1: Don't get me started on the TikTok shop.
0: Oh, don't get me started.
1: I nearly bought a floor steamer the other day.
0: Doesn't even need cleaning. Are you ever going to use it?
1: Yeah, I don't know.
2: You steam your floor?
1: She steams the floor and cleans it. It looks so good.
0: We're all hiding things from our partners, aren't we? We're all doing it. Keep them coming. The number is 0333 2020 800. Send us a WhatsApp, a voice note, or you can give us a call. We can even keep you anonymous. We're not trying to break up the family. 0333 2020 800. Call us. We'll talk to you next.
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15: Lengthy delays heading into Bexley Heath on the A2. In fact, all traffic being held to move a broken down vehicle around the Danson interchange. And long delays still heading into Northolt on the A40 Western Avenue. An accident still partially blocking the carriageway just after the Target roundabout. Queues in Crystal Palace as a burst water main has closed the A212 Church Road. And there's no service this morning on the Bakerloo line between Harrow and Wealdstone and Queen's Park, with no service either on the Lioness London Overground line between London Euston and Watford Junction.
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0: Kygo and Ava Max, Whatever, on Hits Radio. Ooh, I'm rubbing my hands together. This is the most exciting moment of my morning.
1: Far East Grand Piano.
0: Ah, yeah. It's day 11 of my grand piano, which means you're going to hear 11 notes of the song I've played on my grand piano.
2: I can't wait.
0: Listen, James.
2: No, actually, listen. It sounds like the radio's gone wrong now when we play it.
3: That is true.
2: Because it's just like repeating itself over and over again. Nothing's happening. I feel like I honestly feel like I've reset. I feel like I've gone into safe mode.
0: Well, the fun thing about this is, as the days go on, there's a new note added each day, isn't there?
2: Right.
0: So the picture becomes ever so clearer. And if you can guess the song I played on my grand piano, you'll win a grand. See what we've done there.
2: No, I just want to say, you can't see Fleur's face just now, but it was just the funniest thing I've ever

0: defecated on your carpet.
1: That's what it felt like. That is exactly what it felt like.
2: Okay,
1: so day 11, turn the volume up and listen very carefully. Here are today's notes. I'm sorry, I'm even laughing now. Listen, I don't write the songs. These are like award-winning musicians. And you put these songs together.
3: Is it actually that slow?
1: I cannot reveal.
3: But so have you changed
1: anything about it? I can just tell you those are the notes. Okay? Those are the notes.
2: You can't have changed the tempo.
1: Those are the notes. So, if you think you know the song I'm playing on my grand piano from those 11 notes, lines are now open. 0333 20 20 800. Call me right now. The lines will close in 2 minutes. You need to be over 18 and we'll select someone at random. The rules are at hitsradio.co.uk. 0333 20 20 800. Good luck. You win a grand.
2: You'll need
1: a grand. Here's Olivia Dean on Hits Radio.

0: Olivia Dean, So Easy to Fall in Love on Hits Radio. Okay, let's get back to the very serious business of this.
1: Far East's Grand Piano.
0: It's day 11. So I've played you the first 11 notes of a song I've played on my grand piano. And if you can guess it correctly, you'll win a grand. So on the line this morning, we've got Chelsea. Good morning, Chelsea.
2: Good morning.
0: How are you?
2: Good, thank you.
0: No, you sound very serious, Chelsea. Why so serious?
2: I'm just nervous.
3: Are you at work right now? Where are you?
2: No. I'm at the minute.
3: Sounds like a busy household.
0: It does. Sounds like a lot's going on.
3: Who's there with you?
2: My little boy.
4: Oh.

0: Oh.
1: Oh.
0: Hi. Oh. So, Chelsea.
2: Hello, I'm
0: in front. What's his name?
2: Wolfie.
0: Oh, Wolfie, did you say?
2: Alfie.
0: Oh, Alfie. Alfie. I was like, that's a cool name. Okay, Alfie, still a cool name. Okay, Chelsea, we are going to hear today's notes one more time before you tell me your guess, okay? Let's just have a little recap. Right, Chelsea.
3: Sorry, I zoned out there.
4: It's very meditative, actually.
0: It is. Chelsea, tell me, what song do you think I'm playing on my grand piano?
2: I'm thinking it's Kanye West, Runaway.
0: Kanye West, is it?
4: Sorry.
0: Chelsea. You're referring to Kanye West, yeah?
2: Yeah.
0: Okay, we knew what you meant. So, Kanye West. Runaway, is it? Is that your radio on in the background, Chelsea? You're killing my whole suspense moment here. Can you turn it down, please?
2: Yeah.
0: I've worked really hard for this moment.
3: Yeah.
0: Thank you, Chelsea. Trying to build the tension. Okay. I can tell you, Chelsea, that I can still hear your radio in the background. But I can also tell you that on day 11 of the grand piano, has Mr. Kanye West got you that grand? Chelsea, it's incorrect.
2: Oh.
0: And do you know what's even worse, Chelsea? We've had that guess from Jennifer on the 4th of September. Leah also guessed it on the 10th of September. Chelsea, where's your spreadsheet?
5: Gotta get the spreadsheet up and running, guys.
4: Oh, Chelsea.
2: I know. Oh.
4: Kanye West.
0: We've already
4: took me
0: had
4: out.
0: That guess, that, Kanye.
4: Honestly,
0: West.
4: That has made my morning.
0: Kanye South, we've already had that one, Chelsea.
4: Wait, actually, Flo, are you sure it's not Kanye West?
0: I'm sure
4: it's
0: not.
4: Are you absolutely sure?
0: Of course I'm sure.
4: Okay.
0: Chelsea.
4: I mean, it sounds like it, doesn't it, Chelsea?
0: Thank you and Alfie for calling, but unfortunately, it is incorrect.
2: Oh, thank you.
4: Chelsea, whatever it actually is not as good as your guess.
0: Thanks for calling, Chelsea.
2: Thank you.
4: Bye,
2: thank
4: Chelsea.
0: You. Oh, man. Where is the love? We go again tomorrow. It's the 12th note. Make sure you're listening then.

0: Eyed Peas, Where Is the Love on Hits Radio, honestly. Thank you so much, Chelsea, for calling, because you've made our morning. You've really made our morning.
1: You really have.
0: So funny.
2: That was so funny.
0: Chelsea guessed the song I was playing on the grand piano incorrectly and said it was Kane. Kane West.
1: Can I just say, our producer literally hit himself in the face when that was happening as well. It just made the whole thing even funnier.
0: So funny. Georgie says she deserves a grand just for saying Kane West.
3: True. True, true. So says, can we have a reminder of the previous guesses? I think I know what it is, but I don't want to pull a Kane.
0: Amazing. And Liz says, Chelsea clearly played it for ChatGPT and just read out the answer badly.
3: Oh, yeah.
1: Kane West, mate.
0: Just amazing. Chelsea, that was thoroughly entertaining. Thank you so
1: much. Tony has a bad case of deja vu from the grand piano. Yeah. It is just the same note 11 times. Is tomorrow the 12th note going to be the same note?
0: It could be different.
1: It won't be.
0: It could be different, guys. Well, make sure you're listening.
1: The same as well. Thanks for your message, Tina.
0: We've also had a lot of messages in about things you're hiding from your partners. And oh my gosh, I mean, I don't want to judge, but I am judging. Yeah. We're going to share them next.
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2: Severe delays on the Lioness London Overground line this morning between Euston and Watford Junction due to a signalling problem at Stonebridge Park. That's also affecting the Bakerloo line. No service between Harrow and Wealdstone and Queen's Park. You've got lengthy delays still hanging into Northolt on the A40 Western Avenue. An accident partially blocking the carriageway just after the Target roundabout. And long delays hanging to Bexley Heath on the A2. However, the breakdown around the Danton interchange is now clear of the carriageway, as is the accident on the A3 southbound at the Tolworth underpass, although it's still very busy back towards the Maldon underpass.
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1: Good morning.
0: This morning we've been talking about the things that you've been hiding from your partner.
2: Ooh.
0: Lily says, I've told my husband that I voted for Labour for years, but I haven't. I'm actually a massive Tory.
1: Lily.
0: You hid that from your partner.
2: Oh.
1: I mean, you don't have to tell people who you vote for.
0: No, that's interesting, isn't it? I mean, why are you lying?
1: I won't be telling people who I'm voting for on Strictly, even though
0: we're all voting for Will.
2: Oh my goodness, what?
1: Chris. I just like Chris, okay? I'm a big Kardashian fan.
0: Oh, big up Daisy, who says, my partner has been hiding their entire existence from me. Still single.
3: Yes. That's good, Daisy.
1: Daisy, me too.
0: Incredible. We've got Nikki on the line. Good morning, Nikki.
4: Morning.
0: Hi.
5: Hello.
0: So tell us, what have you been hiding from your partner?
4: So my partner likes the finer things in life. So he likes his expensive clothing. A few months ago, I'd done the laundry. I'd just got out into the radiator, and we have a house rabbit.
0: Ooh.
4: And she naughtily pulled them off and chewed holes into the backside of them. Which is bad enough in itself. So I hid them away, and we went to a family party, and my partner wore the jeans, so I had to warn my whole family not to say anything because I didn't want to get in trouble.
2: No way.
1: He wore the jeans with the holes in them?
4: With the holes in
2: them. Because the holes at the back. Yeah. So he didn't see.
0: No.
2: He checked his fit before going out the door, thought, I'm looking flat.
1: He must have felt some airflow.
0: Some airflow.
2: It's been very hot.
4: And anyone who went to say something, I was like, no, don't.
0: Oh my gosh, that's so the amazing. Rabbit just ripped holes in his precious, precious jeans.
4: In his precious jeans.
2: Has he worn them again since?
4: No, I've hid them.
0: Oh no!
1: That's sensible, actually. That's sensible.
0: Are they expensive?
4: Yeah.
0: Oh no, are they?
2: It's not your fault, though. It's the rabbit's fault.
4: Exactly.
0: Yeah, but did you want the rabbit, though? Is it technically your pet? Yeah.
2: It's your rabbit.
0: It's your fault. Okay, it's your fault. Yeah.
2: Your rabbit, your problem.
4: It's my fault.
1: Yeah, your rabbit, your circus? No, right.
2: Yeah.
1: How old is the rabbit? I don't know why I'm asking.
4: She's only one.
1: Oh, well then it's a babe. She's a baby.
0: Few teething problems.
1: Yeah. Oh, that's so cute.
0: Oh, no. Yeah, it's your fault. It's your fault, sorry.
4: Yeah.
0: I think you should come clean.
2: What's the rabbit called?
4: Willow.
2: Oh, shout out to Willow. Big shout out to
0: Big
2: Willow.
0: Up Willow. Bye, Nikki. Thanks for calling.
2: Thanks, Nikki. Bye.
4: Day, bye.
1: You too.
0: Oh, all right. It's the rabbit again. The rabbit's got it. It's Ed Sheeran. This is Shivers on Hits Radio.

0: Okay. Ed Sheeran shivers on Hits Radio. We just spoke to Nikki, who hid from her partner that their bunny rabbit had ripped some holes in his favourite jeans. Mm. And she sent a picture of Willow, and Willow is such a cute bunny.
1: Oh, Willow's really... Willow. How could you be cross with Willow?
2: Yeah, Willow can eat all of my clothes.
1: so fluffy.
0: In a few minutes, we're going to tell you how you can win £555,000 on Friday. And we've got a Meghan and Harry update. Stay there.
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0: the top stories this hour. It's reported the Duke and Duchess of Sussex have moved their children to a new school because of safety concerns. They only moved back to the UK last month. It's understood heavy traffic and the fact it took so long to get them to school were the big reasons. Royal correspondent Laura Bundock's been reading a statement.
1: The decision was taken following a discussion with the family's security team about their current arrangements. The parents remain extremely grateful to all the teachers and staff for the love, care and effort they've shown their family.
0: A public inquiry will later give its conclusions into how former neonatal nurse Lucy Letby was able to murder seven babies and harm several others. She's serving 15 whole life terms for her crimes at the Countess of Chester Hospital a decade ago. It's thought the state pension is likely to rise by 3.9% next year. Weekly wages grew by that amount between May and July, the period used in the government's triple lock calculations. While figures from the Office for National Statistics show job vacancies have fallen to a fresh five-year low. Meanwhile, grocery inflation sped up last month. That figures this morning show supermarket prices are now 2.3% higher than they were a year ago. Digital IDs can now be used as proof that you're 18 if you're buying alcohol. Pubs and shops are going to accept it now across England and Wales. You've got to use an app which would then verify your age and give you a temporary QR code or token. We can reveal this morning over 50% of teenagers in London have seen get-rich-quick videos on socials promoting unqualified investment advice. It's part of a research project that's revealed more than 700,000 teens across the UK have invested money into trying to copy them themselves. Local investment expert Duncan Ferris says it's very easy for people to fall for these finance influencers online.
2: They can basically say whatever they like. If you're naive, maybe you end up trusting that information and maybe you end up investing in maybe a cryptocurrency, maybe a other risky investment based on advice that you receive simply via social media.
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0: Mild and humid for London, getting drier and brighter later with highs of 24 degrees. That's the latest. I'm Aileen O'Sullivan.
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0: She's sexy, huh?
1: Tune Justin Timberlake's Sexy back on Hits Radio. Just last week, Justin posted about 20 years of that album. It's been 20 years since he released that album.
2: Still sounds fresh.
1: Crazy. Guys, we've got some royal news. Meghan and Harry, they've changed their kids' schools after 2 days of term.
2: What?
3: Really?
1: Yep. Just 2 days.
2: Why?
1: Apparently, there were security concerns around their commute. A lot of traffic along the route.
3: Oh, really? So
1: yeah.
3: They just hated the school runs.
1: It was a security concern.
2: That is
3: so funny. It's actually quite relatable.
2: Yeah.
1: To be fair, yeah. See, they're really down to earth, aren't they? It makes sense.
2: Where are they going to change it to?
1: I have no idea.
2: Schools just always have traffic.
1: Can't they just fly them in? Or can't they just helicopter them in? Or something? Surely you can do that.
2: Exactly. Boarding school. Come on, they can afford it.
1: Just ship them off. Can you imagine? Maybe it's like they've got the whole convoy situation and it's like they've got all these cars backed up in the carpooling lane. And
2: why do they need a convoy?
1: Security, innit?
2: Because of security. Mm. But then do the security spend the whole day in the school as well?
1: Security, innit? I have no idea.
3: I don't know. They could have just got the bus, I suppose.
2: Just jump on the bus, guys.
3: They can walk.
1: No one's going to expect them to be on the bus, right?
2: Yeah, that's such a good point.
1: It's perfect, isn't it?
2: Yeah. It's the perfect cover.
1: Hidden in plain sight.
2: Do you reckon they've got American accents?
1: Yeah, do you think that's... probably. They've probably that's got so quite funny. A mixed accent, haven't they?
4: This reminds me of school. This is not as good as my school in Montecito.
1: Montecito. Mommy, let's go back.
3: We had quinoa at lunch in Montecito.
1: Quinoa. It's Alex Warren. This is Fever Dream on Hits Radio. We've got puns coming up. Say that.

0: 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Ooh.
1: Beyoncé, Texas Hold'em on Hits Radio. Good morning.
2: Morning.
1: Do you know what I feel in the mood for? For a partner!
2: Yeah, I missed it, Fleur. Yes, please, there's the whip. Thank you.
1: Yeah, this is where we like to have some fun with pun. We take two topics, we mash them together, and we create lovely punnage. Susanna Reid and Ed Balls interviewed an AI actor on GMB who's in a film called Misaligned. So I think for the pun down, we should do technology and actors. For example, Daniel Day-Lewis.
2: Day-Lewis, that's nice.
3: What about Adele?
1: Oh.
2: I'll
1: take
2: it. Oh, Adele. That's funny. Strictly alumni at my year and also an actor. Lacey Turnover, the channel using the remote control. That's technology, technically.
1: Yep.
3: Encrypt Sean Bean.
1: Oh, that's really good.
3: Or how about iPhone Duopra?
1: Oh,
2: The new iPhone Duo. Oh, I didn't know that was
3: Duopra. Yeah, okay. It's a flip phone.
2: All right, well, iPhone Duolingo. That doesn't work.
3: No.
1: That's awful.
3: Duolingo Leaper?
2: Duolingo Leaper. She's not. Oh, she's an actor. She is an actor.
1: Okay, great.
2: Yeah.
1: Okay. Missed that movie.
2: No, she was in Argyle, a film called Argyle.
1: Great. Dick Van Dyke. Dick Ram Dyke.
2: Yeah, Ram.
3: Oh, that's better. You fixed it.
1: Click Van Dyke.
3: Okay.
2: Yeah, that's good.
1: USB stick Van Dyke.
2: Yeah. I feel like you're recycling these from a previous pun down.
1: Okay. Technology and actors. Send your puns in. 0333 2020 800. We'll crown the winning pun in a few moments.
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25: There's a lengthy delays hanging to Northolt this morning on the A40 Western Avenue. An accident still partially blocking the carriageway just after the Target roundabout, with queues now back towards the M40 at Junction 1 for Denham. And lengthy queues heading towards London on the A2 to Gravesend. In fact, they're holding the traffic to move an accident there at Pepper Hill, with queues back towards Cobham services. Queues in Crystal Palace, the burst water main has closed the A212 Church Road. And from this morning, signalling problem at Stonebridge Park. Still severe delays on the Bakerloo line and on the overground from Euston and Watford Junction.
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0: Smith, nice to meet you on Hits Radio. Let's resume the burndown. Yeehaw! Woo. Today we've combined technology and actors. Cowboy Jane.
1: Okay, right. Well, Tina has sent in Timothy Chalamet.
0: Okay.
2: Chalamet. Yeah, that's
1: yeah. Good. Jody says Charger Theron.
0: Okay.
1: Amanda has written ChatGP Mr. T.
0: Hey.
3: Very nice.
0: Very
3: I ain't
0: good.
3: Getting on no blooming plane. Okay.
0: Wow.
3: We've had this in from Ryan. Mm. Tom Cruise Control.
1: I like
0: nice.
1: That.
3: Very useful for motorway driving. We've had Brad saying Dishzel Washington.
0: Dish.
3: Satellite.
0: I like dish.
3: No, it's not the best, Brad.
0: Okay.
3: And then Sean, Apple Air Buddy Holly.
1: Oh,
3: Apple
1: okay.
3: Air singer, not an actor. Has he any films?
1: He must have, yeah, the Buddy Holly movie.
0: Yeah, exactly.
3: Right. I think that was a documentary.
1: Was it?
0: There can only be one winner in this town. And that decision lies with me. Kevin has sent in Robot Patterson.
1: Okay, that's very good.
0: It's good, isn't it? Sean has sent in Jennifer Love Hewitt and Packard.
1: Okay.
3: Yeah, that is good.
0: It's very good, isn't it? And Sarah sent in Apple Macaulay Culkin.
3: That's nice.
0: But my winner today, I'm going to give it to an anonymous on the text for Tom Hollandroid.
3: Tom Hollandroid is really nice.
1: Hold on, guys. Hold on. Whoa. Oh. There's a late entry from Tony. Rayo Winstone.
3: Oh, we've got to give it for that, haven't we?

0: Nice.
1: Remember who pays the bills, guys.
0: Rayo Winstone.
2: And we get a bonus, don't we? Every time
0: remember
2: you say
0: who it. Pays
2: that's
0: the Rayo bills.
1: Rayo.
0: Rayo.
2: Download it.
0: Rayo.
1: Download it now.
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0: What a song. The script break even on Hits Radio. Woo. It's Freshers Week. So on Throwback Thursday this week, we want to play the songs that take you right back to when you started uni or joined the University of Life. One song that always reminds me of Freshers Week is Kings of Leon, Sex on Fire.
1: Oh, yeah.
0: What a song. That reminds me of getting ready, walking into uni halls with my girls and going out, man. We had the best nights.
1: Yeah, Freshers Week. Good times.
2: That's a great song. Does that remind you of Freshers Week as well, Will?
1: Just throughout my uni career, probably, that one. Mr. Brightside, obviously.
0: Oh,
1: that's a big one. Big
0: great song.
2: I think for me, it's probably Calvin Harris.
1: Right.
0: What do you mean? Which Calvin Harris?
2: Like
1: born in the 80s.
2: No, Clementine Douglas, Blessings.
0: What, the one that was released last summer?
2: Yeah, that one.
1: Oh, because you were a mature student. You've gone back.
2: No, because I'm really young.
1: James is doing
0: you were doing a master's, wasn't it?
1: James is doing a mature student master's with Open University.
2: I was not. Leave me alone.
0: You wish that was your song. Text us right now at 0333 2020 800. Let us know that one song that takes you right back to Freshers Week, however that looked for you. And then make sure you're listening all day on Throwback Thursday for a trip down memory lane. What a fun time. On the way, we've got Shakira and Tom Grennan. Keep listening.
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14: And now, the weather.
15: Outside, gloomy skies, a persistent drizzle, and a chilly wind blowing from the west, north, east, and south.
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18: Queues now heading down to Twickenham on the A316 Chertsey Road. An accident partially blocking the carriageway at the London Road roundabout, with queues back towards the Hospital Bridge roundabout at Witten. And still long delays heading into Northolt on the A40 Western Avenue. That's still partially blocked from this morning's accident at the Target roundabout, with queues back towards the M40. Queues in Wembley as Park Glen has been closed northbound for repair works between Dagmar Avenue and Wembley Hill Road. And queues anti-clockwise on the M25 towards a breakdown around Junction 26, Waltham Abbey.
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0: Good morning. It's morning. The Hits Radio Breakfast Show. Coming up after us this morning, you'll never guess who's here. Tom Green.
1: Oh, yes.
0: He's got a whole hour of back-to-back throwbacks.
1: Yes.
0: Oh, Zara Larsson and Clean Bandit.
2: Love this song.
0: Great song.
1: So good.
0: Oh, Robin!
1: Oh. Bit of a breakup song for me and Tom, mate.
0: And Backstreet Boys.
2: You and Tom were called that back in the day, weren't you?
1: The Backstreet Boys.
2: Yeah.
1: Yep.
0: Good times. Okay, all of that's coming after us this morning. I can't deal with you guys. You're too much for me. It's too early for this.

0: Well, that's all from us this morning.
1: Why?
0: Hello. Guess what tomorrow is, guys? Guess what tomorrow is?
2: Wednesday.
0: It's Wednesday, but it's also 100 days until Christmas.
2: Oh, my gosh. Is it really?
1: We love a 100-day
0: We love a 100-day countdown, don't we?
2: 100 days of Christmas. Yeah. Are we launching it?
0: Let's launch it unofficially. Also, something you'll be loving to know. We're spinning the Wheel of Truth tomorrow.
1: No, we're not.
2: Suddenly really.
1: No. And is there going to be more grand piano as well?
0: It's day 12.
1: And Wheel of Truth. I'm ill. Soft launching an illness.
0: Come on, guys. That's not the spirit, is it?
2: No, we'll be back.
0: See you tomorrow bright and early.
1: Bye. London's Hit
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12: The top stories this hour. The final report into the crimes of former neonatal nurse Lucy Letby are going to be published at lunchtime today.
13: Part A is about the experience at the hospital and elsewhere of the parents of the babies named on the indictment. Part B considers the conduct of people working at the hospital and how Letby was able repeatedly to kill and harm babies on the neonatal unit.
12: That's Lady Justice Thirlwall. Her public inquiry has been looking into events at the Countess of Chester Hospital between 2015 and 16. Letby is serving 15 whole life terms for the murder of 7 babies and attempted murder of 7 more. Duke and Duchess of Sussex are looking for a new school for their children. Following concerns about safety, Archie and Lilibet had just started their new school year in England after the family moved from the US just 2 weeks ago. The amount we are spending at supermarkets is up by 2.3% compared to this time last year. Shops have also reported strong sales of things like bread, fresh fruit and soft drinks ahead of children going back to school. The Home Office is going to be taking on 500 new money laundering investigators, including into roles in the heart of London's financial district. They'll also be in the National Crime Agency and CPS. Sort of around £100 billion is laundered through crypto and AR firms every year. More than half of the capital's children have been exposed to get-rich-quick videos while on social media. As well as this, only 750,000 teens across the UK say that they have invested their own cash trying to copy them. Local expert Duncan Ferris says it is a particular problem in London.
14: I think one of the things that was quite interesting is that in London, the number of teenagers who'd seen get-rich-quick style content was significantly higher than the overall statistics. I couldn't necessarily comment as to why that is.
12: And her fans think Taylor Swift has teased new music during a sketch at the Emmys. She wasn't actually at the ceremony, but she appeared alongside stars of crime drama Law & Order, who were investigating if she'd appear.
11: Weather.
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12: Mild and humid for London, getting drier and brighter later with highs of 24 degrees. That's the latest. I'm Aileen O'Sullivan.
15: 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It's Tom Green on Hits Radio, 60 minutes in the mix.

whoa. When was the last time we played this on the radio? I can't remember sticking this on for ages. Lady Gaga and Born This Way. You are on the Throwback Hour. It is Tom Green. Maybe this is the first time you've ever stumbled across us. Well, this is what we do every single day. Back-to-back stuff in the mix. Daft Punk already played Whitney Houston, got us going, and that is why it's called the greatest hour of radio of the day, and I'm just going to keep on going. Everybody.

0: Monster on Hits Radio. Shakira before that, Bruno Mars and Backstreet Boys. And we opened this slightly later yesterday. I wasn't happy with that because I didn't get enough of you on, and I always feel bad if I miss people out. So let's not do that. Let's just get it going right now. 0333 20 20 800. Got it? That is my number. A text from you gets us going with your name, where you are, what you're doing, and what I can do you for in the throwback hour. If you want me to play something, that's fine. I can at least try. 0333 20 20 800, guaranteed to play Janet Jackson and Junior Senior, which is on next.
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0: So the game keeps on going. I did have a long chat with my mate in the pub on Sunday when she was like, can you make me win? Make me a winner. I was like, no, Catherine, that's not how it works. But thanks for engaging in my job. We are going to hand out all the money once again, £555,000. And it was Jackie's chance on Friday last week. Jackie really stumbling across something I think is quite interesting with this game. Because yes, there's all the fancy stuff you can buy. But then there's just this aspect of you getting all the money. This is what Jackie said to us.
2: Honestly, it's amazing. It's, you just, the sense of relief in the last hour, it's like you can relax, you can take a deep, big, deep breath and think, I don't have to worry anymore.
0: Mm-hmm.
2: I literally don't have to worry.
0: Got it in a bank account, all that cash, 500 grand. 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And lines closed 5 p.m. on Friday, where we go again, another amount to hand out, 555 grand. Yes sir. Okay, Junior Senior on the way, and DNCE on Hits Radio. 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

0: refuse. We're not going to have it today. We are not going to have a Monday flavoured Tuesday. My night last night, all quite chilled. I'm feeling good. I want to bring you that energy on the second alarm of the week. All right, Dean, St. TG.
1: Yes.
0: Any chance of NSYNC today? Okay, all right. Yeah, I don't mind that. Lewis looking for a shout out as well today. 0333 2020 800 roll call lines are open.

0: Nelson era 1.0, wasn't it? Before we got the sort of relaunch of Zara Larsson. We're Clean Bandit Symphony on Hits Radio. £555,000. All the fives in Make Me A Winner this week. Your next chance in 21 minutes. And I sort of need this today, to be fair, because we've got a bit of a entertainment news alert. Going on to Traitors in Canada, Justin Bieber's dad. I've only just found this out, and my mind is absolutely blown, and I cannot wait to watch it. It's airing in Canada on the 21st of September, but on Traitors Canada this year, Justin Bieber's dad.
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0: throughout the show today. Like, the next 20 minutes, Alicia Keys on the way. And a lot of people wanted to hear Blue today. So I won't... I'll do it after 11, right? And talking Throwback Thursday treats, not to wish away the week, but if you love this sort of thing, because it is Freshers Week, this Throwback Thursday, we want to play the songs that take you back to when you went to uni. Or you enjoy, maybe when you joined the University of Life. Do you know what I mean? That era. The era where you went out loads, right? But we need to know them now so we can get them in on Thursday, right? 0333 2020 800, the one song, and we'll try and get them away on Throwback Thursday for a Freshers Edition special. I cannot wait for this. Shaboozy, next, and all those Make Me a Winner details. Let's do Tuesday.
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2: The top stories this hour. The final report into the crimes of former neonatal nurse Lucy Letby are going to be published at lunchtime today.
22: Part A is about the experience at the hospital and elsewhere of the parents of the babies named on the indictment. Part B considers the conduct of people working at the hospital and how Letby was able repeatedly to kill and harm babies on the neonatal unit.
2: That's Lady Justice Thirlwall. Her public inquiry has been looking into events at the Countess of Chester Hospital between 2015 and 16. Letby is serving 15 whole life terms for the murder of 7 babies and attempted murder of 7 more. Duke and Duchess of Sussex are looking for a new school for their children. Following concerns about safety, Archie and Lilibet had just started their new school year in England after the family moved from the US just 2 weeks ago. The amount we are spending at supermarkets is up by 2.3% compared to this time last year. Shops have also reported strong sales of things like bread, fresh fruit and soft drinks ahead of children going back to school. The Home Office is going to be taking on 500 new money laundering investigators, including into roles in the heart of London's financial district. They'll also be in the National Crime Agency and CPS. It's all around £100 billion is laundered through crypto and AR firms every year. More than half of the capital's children have been exposed to get-rich-quick videos while on social media. As well as this, nearly 750,000 teens across the UK say that they have invested their own cash trying to copy them. Local expert Duncan Ferris says it is a particular problem in London.
23: I think one of the things that was quite interesting is that in London, the number of teenagers who'd seen get-rich-quick style content was significantly higher than the overall statistics. I couldn't necessarily comment as to why that is.
2: And her fans think Taylor Swift has teased new music during a sketch at the Emmys. She wasn't actually at the ceremony, but she appeared alongside stars of crime drama Law & Order, who were investigating if she'd appear.
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2: Mild and humid for London, getting drier and brighter later with highs of 24 degrees. That's the latest. I'm Aileen O'Sullivan.
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24: 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We're spinning the Wheel of Truth and it's day 12 of the Grand Piano.
25: Very good. That's tomorrow on Breakfast. But right now we're finishing off Tuesday morning. It's Tom Green, DJ Snake and

0: You're on Hits Radio. My name is Tom Green. Mary J. Blige of Family Affair, 0333 2028 100. Busy today for a Tuesday, so nice for you lot. I could do this, actually. Someone's on the line. Hello, Hits Radio. Who's that? Why are you calling?
1: Hey, it's Jo. What a throwback hour, Tom.
0: Hey, Jo. Thanks for calling. It was a good throwback hour, actually, today, wasn't it? If I do say so myself. Any highlights?
1: Backstreet Boys.
0: Oh, okay, fine. Any particular reason why we're loving Backstreet Boys?
1: So, roughly 5 weeks ago, saw them at the Sphere in Vegas. Oh, my God. Absolutely.
0: Jeff off. You just come back from Vegas?
1: Well, 5 weeks ago.
0: Yeah, that's pretty close. How was it? How much money did you lose? He's now skint.
1: Just slight. We're not going into details.
0: No. You know, what's a few dollars between friends?
1: Worth it.
0: I've never been, Jo. Is it proper once in a lifetime you've got to go to Vegas?
1: Yeah, if you can go, you must go because it's just insane. Okay. I mean, everything is massive.
0: But you went to the Sphere. Is it as good as it looks on TikTok?
1: You can't even put into words. I don't even think that does it justice.
0: No way. It is epic,
1: honestly. So good.
0: Jo, I've absolutely loved talking to you this morning. Thanks for the feedback. Thanks for enjoying Backstreet Boys. And well, hopefully, if you win Make Me a Winner, you get all your Vegas money back, won't you?
1: Go again.
0: Love you, Jo.
1: Thank you. Love you.
0: What's coming in today? 0333 2028 100. And this is new Tame Impala.

0: Love it. Alicia Keys and Girl on Fire on Hits Radio. 20 past 11, a full Emmys debrief on the show on the way. Miley Cyrus throwback and Ella Langley next.
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0: And we go again. Another week of handing out a load of money in Make Me A Winner. £555,000 the prize this week. It was Jackie who got the money last Friday, getting £500,000. And, well, this was the moment she picked up.
2: Honestly, you have no idea how life-changing this is. Oh, I'm just, I'm shaking from head to toe.
0: So we gave her an hour, we transferred her the money, let her calm down a bit, and then spoke to her again. And you could just see and hear how over the moon she is.
3: An hour ago, we were contemplating what we were going to have for tea and looking at a for sale sign in our garden.
0: Because they had to sell the house because they couldn't afford it anymore. But now, look, all the money in the bank account. What will your story be this Friday when we transfer you the money, when we chat to you on Friday afternoon? So this is how you play. 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But 5 p.m. on Friday, we're going to do it all over again. £555,000. No reason why it couldn't be you this week. Get entering. Right. Blue on the way as well. Somber and Olivia Dean before midday.
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One Love on Hits Radio with Tom Green. And never before did I think I would have so much in common with Harry and Meghan. A big story today, they're taking the kids out of school because the commute is really bad. They're in a new school and they only tested the commute in summer, which is actually very relatable to me. I moved house, I've been driving.

Easter egg for you next time you hear it on the radio, because this is Miley Cyrus and Midnight Sky. She's back with a new track called Bass Persuades. And I swear there is a horse sound effect in the middle of it.

0: listen, because we're playing it. Just listen, right? And then if it happens, let me know. But I swear there's a horse sound effect right in the middle. 11:38 on Hits Radio with Tom Green and your Emmys rundown. This is everything that you need to know that went on at the Emmys last night over in America. So it's a big night for Apple TV's Widow's Bay. It got 14 Emmys last night. It's like a horror comedy. I always find it funny when these things come on because I'm like, people are loving this show. I've never heard of it. Never even heard of it. Widow's Bay, fine. Outstanding comedy series it won. And Matthew Rhys, lead actor. He didn't just win lead comedy actor. He also won lead actor in a limited series for The Beast in Me. Main guy in The Beast in Me. Now that I have seen and that I can tell you is absolutely brilliant. He's great, Matthew Rhys. So that. The Pitt won Outstanding Drama Series for the second year running. Noah Wiley? Lead actor in a drama again, very good. And The Traitors did it all over again. Outstanding reality competition programme for the third year running. And Alan Cumming winning as well, which is great for the host. Big night for Taylor Swift as well, because she had a little cameo appearance in one of the things. But we will come back to this after 12 o'clock. Because if you're a fan of Taylor Swift, we need to pick this up later, but there are some big conspiracy theories about her and her performance last night all over online. So we'll talk about this on the way. With Olivia Dean and Somber before midday and Make Me a Winner details up next. It's
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0: action after midday. The first play on this show of brand new music from Cat's Eye. And your next chance to get involved with Make Me A Winner. It is Hits Radio. It is Tom Green. And the number, as it always is, 0333 2020 800, if you want to get involved. We should have someone on the line. Hello, Hits Radio. Who's that? Why are you calling?
1: Tom, it's Nathan, and I want a song for the Thursday throwback.
0: Oh, okay. No, well, Nathan, how are you? Okay.
1: I'm all right, thank you. How are you?
0: Yeah, I'm good. So we mentioned this earlier. We're doing, like, a fresher special on Throwback Thursday this Thursday. I asked for people's recommendations. You've got one. What do you want?
1: I want The Days by Crystal.
0: Do you think about the days and you... Da, da, da, da, da, da, na, na. That one.
1: That one, yeah.
0: It sounds better when other radio does it and I don't do it, to be fair, I think. I read it down. What are you doing now? What's going on?
1: I'm currently on my way back to uni.
0: Oh, it is massive.
1: In the car.
0: Okay, freshers week incoming. What year are you in?
1: I'm into my final year now.
0: Oh, you've got to pretend to be an adult now, haven't you? You've got to it's getting serious.
1: I need to lock in.
0: Where are you going? What are you studying?
1: I'm going to Liverpool and I do politics.
0: Oh my God, there's so many parties going on.
1: Tell me about it.
0: Okay, all I'm going to do here is just say best of luck with the final year and leave that song with me. I'll try and get it on.
1: Thank you.
0: Love you.
1: See ya.
0: This is Somber and Homewrecker on Hits Radio. Will we play it? I'm going to try and get that on Thursday.

0: Another good throwback. Nathan, we've written your throwback down. Will it appear on Throwback Thursday? This week it really could. The Freshers edition. Basically, because it is Freshers Week, Freshers Memories is what we're going for this Thursday. You could submit yours 0333 202 800 right now. And we'll see what we can do on Thursday. Right, Cat's Eye, first play on this show next, and Taylor Swift and Calvin Harris. It's
1: 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Tom Green with Subway. 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
0: The top story is this hour. We are set to hear shortly this lunchtime the findings of the public inquiry. It's been looking into events at the hospital where Lucy Letby killed seven babies. The report led by Lady Justice Thirlwall examined how the Countess of Chester NHS Trust responded to concerns raised by staff and how it dealt with the parents of the victims.
2: Part A is about the experience at the hospital and elsewhere of the parents of the babies named on the indictment. Part B considers the conduct of people working at the hospital and how Letby was able repeatedly to kill and harm babies on the neonatal unit.
0: Letby is serving 15 whole life terms. The US has, for the first time, confirmed it's deployed weapons in space. The country's Air Force Secretary says they'll be used to defend American personnel, but Troy Menk hasn't provided details about the munitions and their capabilities or when they were put into orbit. Mark Hilborn leads the Space Security Research Group.
3: We have a long-standing treaty called the Outer Space Treaty, which was actually signed in 1967, and that bans explicitly weapons of mass destruction, but it doesn't explicitly ban any other types of weapons. But there needs to be more rules, and as we see space, the technology, the numbers of actors, commercial companies.
0: The Sussexes are on the hunt for another school in the UK because of safety issues. It's understood their security team have raised concerns about the practicalities of the current arrangements for their two children. London has been denied the chance to host the 2029 World Athletics Championships. It's gone to Nairobi instead, with Munich getting the 2031 event. In football, Munich also gets the Champions League final in 2028 and Barcelona in 2029. Beating Wembley to stage the game. And the writer behind Thelma and Louise says she's hoping a stage musical of the 1991 film illuminates the issue of violence against women. Callie Khoury has written a book for the new production. It's running until October 24th at the Young Vic Theatre in London.
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0: Mild and humid for London, getting drier and brighter later with highs of 24 degrees. That's the latest. I'm Aileen O'Sullivan.
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7: 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A 10 out of 10 script Will.i.am collab on the way, and those Taylor Swift conspiracy theories that are going

0: if you like this sort of stuff, if you like that sort of K-pop sound, you are going to love what I've got on the show in like the next 10 minutes, 15 minutes. The first play of new music from Cat's Eye, which I've listened to and absolutely love, that is on the way on Hits Radio. It is Tuesday afternoon with Tom Green. Played Taylor Swift, played Nelly in the last 5 minutes. And talking about Taylor, big night for her at the Emmys last night. She did a cameo in a little spin-off of Law and Order, right? And people obviously, because it was a surprise, lost their mind when they saw this happen.
1: Hey guys, this isn't adding up.
2: And who asked you, rookie?
1: Our perp has a clear MO. A lot of this doesn't fit the pattern, and I don't think everything is a clue.
3: It is to the Swifties.
1: I think what we're going to be looking for is hiding in plain sight.
0: She's a great actor. Of course she is. But there's something interesting going on, because you know Taylor Swift loves an Easter egg. She plans years in advance and drops little clues about the plans that are coming in her work. So the Swifties are having a full breakdown today because, well, I'll play you what she looks down the camera in this Law and Order cameo and says this.
1: Saccharide, Aries, from the vineyard, north or south.
0: And people are now convinced this is a Taylor Swift Easter egg, but my brain can't comprehend it. Guys, any ideas what she's on about?
1: Saccharide, Aries, from the vineyard, north or south.
0: Because honestly, knowing Taylor, in there will be the next album title or something. We just have to work it out. What it is, I don't know. This is Calvin Harris.

0: Natasha Bedingfield and these words on Hits Radio. I think we just need to let our brains mull over this Taylor Swift Easter egg. Take it away, and we'll come back to it over the few days if anyone can work it out.
1: Saccharide, Aries, from the vineyard, north or south.
0: Oh, I got no idea. It was at the Emmys last night. I'll leave it with you. We'll go back to this tomorrow. And as promised, Cat's Eye, first play on this show. They're back. They've got new music. It's next.
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0: But first this, Make Me a Winner back. £555,000, the cash injection that you could get this Friday in your life. The only thing you can do on a Tuesday afternoon, though, is text. Can't help you win right now. 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So this is how you play. 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MakeMeAWinner.co.uk is the website where you find phone entry details and all the rules for this network competition. 5 p.m. on Friday. No more after that. But the prize pot sits at £555,000. So it's absolutely massive. All right, Miles Smith on the way. New Harry Styles, Alex Warren, and that Cat's Eye track as well. It's in two.
3: 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Peppers, pickles, beef, chili. 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

0: what you are doing and come here, okay? Even after all this time. Stop for a second. Lewis Capaldi, Forget Me on Hits Radio. 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I only need 2 minutes 33.
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0: Not long. To play you some really exciting new music from a band called Cat's Eye. They are K-pop vibes, but they're sort of LA-based global pop group. You'll have heard them. Gabriella was a big track from them that we played a little bit. I mean, it's this one, right?

watch how they were formed, because it was all on a TV show. So it was the debut, Dream Academy. And then they went on to Popstar Academy Cat's Eye on Netflix, which I absolutely loved. And I just wanted you to stop, because I think once you've heard this, this is going to be absolutely everywhere in your life. And I love it, right?

right? Grammy nominated, been Coachella, arena tours, all that sort of stuff. They're called Cat's Eye, and this is the first time I've played it on Hits Radio. Stop. Ready? The track's called Animal.

0: Good Egg Award winner from my show, Our Lovely Little Mid-Morning Adventure on Hits Radio. Miles Smith and Stargazing. And I knew it. I knew it. We talk every day. You know, we're mates. Alex saying, Tom, that new Cat's Eye one is utterly brilliant. Told you. More where that came from as well. Marvin on after me today. But before I'm done, what do you need to know? Philomena Kunk is back. Kunk on Cinema is coming with Diane Morgan, who I just think is absolutely fabulous. From, she was obviously in Android. So. And I've just started Motherland as well, which I know I'm really late on, but it's very good, and that's got Diane Morgan in as well. So that's a thing. And I'm just going to mention this again, because I mentioned it earlier, but I don't think we gave it the time it needed. Traitors Canada is a thing. It's landing on the 21st of September, and this season features Justin Bieber's dad. Guys, this is huge news, right? Very exciting. Okay, Harry Styles, American Girls, on next before I'm done today.
1: My beans have been to Mexico. They once went to Peru. My beans, they flew to Portugal, then went to Tuvalu. My beans were with me in Italy, then came with me to Greece. I slurped their sauce on Spanish shores. I nibbled them in Nice. My Heinz beans have seen the world. They've travelled far and wide because they are, as we all know, too good to leave behind.
2: Okay, let me stop you there, sir. You still have to check them into the hold.
1: Oh, all right then. Honestly.
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on the lovely little mid-morning adventure on Hits Radio with Tom Green. And we didn't get screwed over by Oasis yesterday, which was nice. They didn't Spice Girls us. We managed expectations, but we got a tour, which is nice. And this guy going back on tour as well. More dates coming. It's Harry Styles and American Girls on Hits Radio.

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20: The top stories this hour. A damning report has found the lives of some babies could have been saved from Lucy Letby if safeguarding action had been taken earlier. The Thirlwall inquiry has made recommendations for change and says police should have been contacted sooner. Our reporter Jess McGilvray has been reading through the document, which is over 800 pages long.
21: Despite 4 separate investigations into the deaths of babies at the Countess of Chester Hospital, the inquiry found the possibility of deliberate harm by a staff member wasn't considered. Lady Justice Thirlwall Powell says a decision not to report those deaths to the police is impossible to defend. She's now recommending major changes, including fitting cots with baby monitors that can be accessed by parents and new ways for NHS staff to report concerns about colleagues.
20: Another news this afternoon, London's lost its bid to host the World Athletics Championships in 2029. Nairobi's been selected instead, while Munich will host the tournament 2 years later. Organisers for the capital say they're deeply disappointed. A South London cat rescue charity is telling us they've never known overpopulation to be this bad.
0: This is completely out of control. There are rescues actually closing now because they can't cope with it, which then puts the pressure on the other rescues. What I'm seeing is an increase around the South London borders.
20: Nikki Tate is from the Byfleet Cat Rescue Charity, who say they can get as many as 14 cats brought to them a day. They're backing calls for targeted government action, which would ensure people neuter their pets. Security around travel is understood to be behind a decision to pull the Sussex children out of school. Prince Archie and Princess Lilibet were just 2 days into the new term following the family's return to the UK. And the writer behind Thelma and Louise say she hopes a London stage musical of the 1991 film illuminates the issue of violence against women. Callie Corey has written the book for the new production, starring Amy Lennox as Thelma and Rachel Tucker as Louise. It's running until the 24th of October at the Young Vic Theatre.
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20: Brighter and fresher today across London with highs of 24 degrees with a mix of sunshine and showers. That's the latest. I'm Louise Easton.
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Featuring Coco, Toka's Miracle on Hits Radio. Happy Tuesday. It's Marvin Humes with you now until 4 p.m. And I guess the big news that everyone's talking about, the Oasis news, is finally out after days of teasing. They put an end to all the speculation, announcing another huge tour for 2027 following the success of that comeback last year. So the tour includes 11 dates at the Etihad Stadium, home of Manchester City, of course. They've also got shows in Glasgow, Rome, Munich, Las Vegas, Boston, and Slane Castle in Ireland, as well as four nights at Nebworth, the site of their famous 1996 gigs. They're pretty much taking over the world, aren't they? More info on that on the way after Ariana Grande's Hate That I Made You Love Me on Hits Radio.

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0: 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And last week's winner, Jackie, told us exactly how it feels to win.
2: Honestly, you've no idea how life-changing this is. Oh, I'm just, I'm shaking from head to toe.
0: Ah, great stuff. 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And don't miss out, because the lines close this Friday at 5 p.m. If your phone rings after 5, you got to just pick it up, because it could be us letting you know that you've just won over £500,000. £555,000 to be exact, which will be paid straight into your account after the call. 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Good luck. And up next, I got a throwback from a girl band who have had a few different members over the years, but they always released bangers. Stay there.
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0: Oasis promised a big announcement yesterday, and unlike the Spice Girls, they delivered, didn't they? A worldwide tour, 11 dates at the Etihad next summer. There's this comedian online who has shared a way of how to get tickets to these shows next summer. This is brilliant.
1: Okay, I'm going to explain the Oasis ticketing system as simply as possible. First, you need to register. Then, at some point over the next few days, you'll receive a code. You'll then have 90 seconds to download an app and enter the code. If successful, the app will produce a longer code and a recipe for strawberry lemonade. The code is the latitude and longitude of where you need to take 600 mils of your new drink at dusk the following day. There, you will meet an old Irish man. Hand him the drink. If he nods once, you have the opportunity to guess his name. You have 3 guesses. Get it right, and you can join the queue for tickets. Get it wrong, and I'm afraid you get Ed Sheeran tickets.
0: I mean, he's probably not that far off. Those tickets are impossible to get hold of. It's so mad, though, how one band can get it so right and one got it so wrong. Obviously, the Spice Girls was all expecting a tour, and Oasis have delivered with that tour. I just love the internet, because to celebrate this, an Oasis fan online has got an AI version of them singing the Spice Girls classic Wannabe.

How good is that? Right, that is enough internet for one day. Absolutely brilliant. Right, I've got to tell you about what we're doing right here on Hits to celebrate Freshers Week, which is this week after Sienna Spira. This is Great Expectation on Hits Radio.

Massive throwback from the Sugar Babes. What a tune. Push the button. And I just mentioned that it is Freshers Week this week. So this Throwback Thursday, we want to play the songs that take you right back to when you started uni or joined the University of Life. It can be from your school days. All you need to do is WhatsApp me on 0333 2020 800 with that one song that takes you right back to Freshers Week or however that looked for you. Then make sure you're listening all down Throwback Thursday for a

0: trip down memory lane. Dean's just messaged me, Sam Marr. For me, it was NSYNC and Bye Bye Bye. What a tune that was, by the way. Then it got me thinking about what takes me back to school life. I didn't go to uni, but when I was at school, this was the tune that takes me back to those good old days. Come on! Peter Andre, of course, with Bubba Rex. A mysterious girl. And why it takes me back is because there was like a school talent show, and me and my best mate thought it'd be a good idea to perform this. And I went to an all-boys school, so you can imagine how that went down. The two of us singing Mysterious Girl. I was Peter, my mate was Bubba Larynx. Luckily, we were on the school football team, so we just about got away with it. But yeah, let me know what tune takes you back to Freshers Week or school life. 0333 20 20 800. And I've got some Nicki Minaj Starships coming up for you after Taylor Swift. Your former number one is on the way next. It's Hits Radio.
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3: Class, it's been reported that if we keep using water like we are now, by 2055 we could be short by 5 billion litres a day.
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That take you back to Freshers Week when you started uni, or maybe just reminds you of school. And Neil's done exactly that. He said, "Mar, the tune that reminds me of being at school is Vanilla Ice, Ice Ice Baby." Banger, by the way. You never know, that might pop up on Throwback Thursday. Neil, thank you for getting in touch, mate. Keep those tunes coming. 0333 2020 800.

0: Nicki Minaj and Starships on Hits Radio. Right, check this out, right? 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
16: The top stories this hour. A damning report into how killer nurse Lucy Letby was able to murder babies at a hospital in Chester has found some lives could have been saved. The Thirlwall inquiry says police should have been contacted sooner and has recommended baby monitors on all cots in neonatal wards. Here's Chair Lady Justice Thirlwall.
17: No one seems to have thought that safeguarding action is required when a member of staff is suspected of causing deliberate harm. It isn't necessary to be sure. Suspicion is enough.
16: Letby is serving a whole life order. In other news this afternoon, London's been rejected as the venue for the 2029 World Athletics Championships. They go to Nairobi in Kenya instead, with Munich awarded the 2031 event. World Athletics President Seb Coe says there were four outstanding bids, with Rome also missing out.
18: Nairobi and Munich offer very different but equally exciting opportunities for our sport. This council decision today means we're able to deliver our World Athletics Championships in Asia, Africa and Europe over its next three editions.
16: The US has for the first time confirmed it's deployed weapons in space. The country's Air Force Secretary says they'll be used to defend American personnel, but Troy Menk hasn't provided details about the munitions and their capabilities or when they were put into orbit. Mark Hilborn is a senior lecturer in the Defence Studies Department at King's College London and leads the Space Security Research Group.
19: We have a long-standing treaty called the Outer Space Treaty, which was actually signed in 1967, and that bans explicitly weapons of mass destruction, but it doesn't explicitly ban any other types of weapons. But there need to be more rules.
16: Job vacancies have fallen to a five-year low. The Office for National Statistics says small businesses cited the high cost of employment for the decline. And Michael J. Fox has been awarded a humanitarian Emmy for his work advocating for those with Parkinson's. The 65-year-old Canadian American Actors Foundation has raised more than £1.5 billion towards research into the disease.
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16: Brighter and fresher today across London with highs of 24 degrees with a mix of sunshine and showers. That's the latest. I'm Louise Easton.
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23: We're back tomorrow from 6. We're spinning the Wheel of Truth and it's day 12 of the Grand Piano.
0: Yeah, it's just gone 2 p.m. on Hits Radio. You're with Marvin Humes. I've got a massive tune from Beyonce coming up after this from Bebe Rexha and Faithless.

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1: Hey, Fulmer, number one from Queen Bee. That's Texas Hold'em on Hits Radio. And as it is Freshers Week, there's some very good news for anyone that needs to prove their age right now. So, of course, when you buy an alcohol, usually you've got your driving license or your passport. Now, there's new rules taking effect from today that allows pubs, bars, restaurants, shops, festivals and music venues to accept a certified digital proof of age. So now you just show like a QR code or tap your phone against a reader and the staff can get confirmation that you're over 18 rather than having to carry around your passport, your driving license. Results! This is great news. I wonder if it works for non-students as well. I mean, who am I kidding? No one's asking me for my ID anymore with my big, bald, shiny head, are they? Oh.

0: Mr. John Newman and Love Me Again on Hits Radio. Right, are you in the draw yet for this?
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0: So last Friday, Jackie's life completely changed within minutes. She just put her home on the market because she couldn't afford to pay for it. Then she won Make Me a Winner and it all changed.
2: Oh my God, I've just won $500,000. Oh, what? And we've just put our house on the market because we couldn't afford it.
0: Look at that. You can just feel how much it meant to her and her family. And of course, we get to change another life, well, loads of lives this Friday. What would it mean to you and your family if you were to win £555,000. It's a guaranteed winner. Somebody has to win this cash. Why can't it be you? Let's get your name in the draw. All you got to do is text the word win to 63103. Okay, that text is going to cost you £250 plus your standard network rate. You got to be 18 or over to play. You can also enter at makemeawinner.co.uk where you'll find the phone entry details and all the rules for this network competition. But don't miss out because the lines will close at 5pm on Friday. If your phone rings after 5, just pick it up. And that's it, £555,000 will be all yours, paid straight into your account after the call. So let's get your name in the draw. Text the word win to 63103 now. Good luck. Right, if you were to say where the best place to party is across the UK, what city would it be? I can reveal what's number one next.
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Rihanna with Take a Bow, the tune written by Neo. So talented, isn't he? It's Marvin Humes on Hits Radio. Right, Lad Bible have asked their audience to settle the debate over the UK's best city for a night out. What would you say it is? Now, I've thought about this, and I've been lucky enough to spend a lot of time up and down the country, mostly touring with JLS. And I would say for me, it's probably Newcastle is my favourite place for a night out. Let's do this in reverse. So Stoke received 0.8% of the vote. Sorry, Stoke. Birmingham came in with 2.8%. Newcastle, my fave, came in with 10.2%. Edinburgh picked up 11.5%. Manchester, 19.1%. And then a very close second to Manchester was Liverpool with 19.4%. What do you think came in at number one? Yes, it was London with 36% of the votes. Now, I think because I'm from London, I don't know if I can agree. For me, it's got to be Newcastle. Sorry. Hey.

0: Shakira. That's Ava Max on those vocals. It's Whatever on Hits Radio. So Fleur, Will and James are going to be back to wake you up tomorrow from 6 a.m. The Wheel of Truth will be returning. Fleur, Will and James will have another killer question about their lives that they have to answer. And of course, Fleur's grand piano still going. Day 12 commences tomorrow. And today, listener Chelsea attempted to guess the song but got it wrong. She guessed the same song, which has been guessed twice before. Come on, guys, we can do this. Right, I've got the Black Eyed Peas, probably biggest song ever, to play for you after Miles Smith. Nice to meet you. Plays next. Kids
1: 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Class, it's been reported that if we keep using water like we are now, by 2055, we could be short by 5 billion litres a day.
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25th, 27th and 28th. 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

Sia and Unstoppable on Hits Radio for your Tuesday afternoon. It's Marvin Humes with you until 4 p.m. And up next, I've got the scripts. I follow them on social media, right? I saw them performing up in Scotland over the weekend, and they're so good live. Danny is just such a great front man. You forget all of their tunes that they've had, the throwbacks, The Man Who Can't Be Moved, Break Even, Hall of Fame, just banger after banger. And I'm loving this new one of theirs. It's The Crowd Was Singing Wonderwall on Hits Radio. Got

0: I've just had a great message from Lewis on WhatsApp. He said, Marv, when do we find out the lineup for Hits Radio Live? Lewis, my man. That is a great question. Should we deep dive into it next, yeah? Yeah, let's get into it after Olivia Dean. Hits Radio.
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20: The top stories this hour. A damning report has found the lives of some babies could have been saved from Lucy Letby if safeguarding action had been taken earlier. The Thirlwall inquiry has made recommendations for change and says police should have been contacted sooner. Our reporter Jess McGilvray has been reading through the document, which is over 800 pages long.
21: Despite four separate investigations into the deaths of babies at the Countess of Chester Hospital, the inquiry found the possibility of deliberate harm by a staff member wasn't considered. Lady Justice Thirlwall says a decision not to report those deaths to the police is impossible to defend. She's now recommending major changes, including fitting cots with baby monitors that can be accessed by parents and new ways for NHS staff to report concerns about colleagues.
20: Another news this afternoon, London's lost its bid to host the World Athletics Championships in 2029. Nairobi's been selected instead, while Munich will host the tournament 2 years later. Organisers for the capital say they're deeply disappointed. A South London cat rescue charity is telling us they'd never known overpopulation to be this bad.
22: This is completely out of control. There are rescues actually closing now because they can't cope with it, which then puts the pressure on the other rescues. What I'm seeing is an increase around the South London borders.
20: Nikki Tate is from the Byfleet Cat Rescue Charity, who say they can get as many as 14 cats brought to them a day. They're backing calls for targeted government action, which would ensure people neuter their pets. Security around travel is understood to be behind a decision to pull the Sussex children out of school. Prince Archie and Princess Lilibet were just 2 days into the new term following the family's return to the UK. And the writer behind Thelma and Louise say she hopes a London stage musical of the 1991 film illuminates the issue of violence against women. Callie Corey has written the book for the new production, starring Amy Lennox as Thelma and Rachel Tucker as Louise. It's running until the 24th of October at the Young Vic Theatre.
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20: Brighter and fresher today across London with highs of 24 degrees with a mix of sunshine and showers. That's the latest. I'm Louise Easton.
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0: Right, in a few minutes we're going to be talking about the biggest party of the year, Hits Radio Live. I'm going to tell you all I know after this.

So a few minutes ago, Lewis messaged me. So, Marv, when did we get to find out the lineup for Hits Radio Live? It is a great question, Lewis. Now, look, it's the first time that I'm involved in Hits Radio Live, which I'm very excited about. I've always seen this show over the years. And, I mean, look at some of the previous headliners that we've had. Like, you're talking Lewis Capaldi and Calvin Harris. Who else? Ed Sheeran. We've also had Alex Warren, too. We're talking about the biggest names in music. So you know that we're not going to mess about, Lewis. I don't know exactly when we're going to be revealing the lineup, but I know that it is very soon. I genuinely don't know who's going to be there. But as I said, it's going to be massive. All of your favourite artists performing the biggest hits and throwbacks across two nights. The first night, Friday, the 20th of November at BP Pulse Live in Birmingham. And then Saturday, the 21st of November at Co-op Live in Manchester. So look, two nights on the trot. Whether you're coming to one or both, it is going to be the biggest party of the year. So make sure that you are with us, all right? You can get your tickets right now at hitsradio.co.uk.

0: 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Wow, 20 years next year. What a tune. Timbaland and One Republic. That's Apologize. It's Hits Radio.
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0: So 555 are the magic numbers this week on Make Me a Winner. £555,000 up for grabs this Friday. And one of our recent winners, Jackie, told us exactly how it felt to win £500,000.
2: And I know it's a cliche and people say, oh, it's life-changing and stuff, but it totally is. And it's totally... You just never think it's going to happen to you. And I'm just so happy that I answered the phone.
0: Yeah, it's good, Jackie. See, she said it. You never think it's going to happen to you. And boom, there it did. It happened for Jackie. Is it going to happen for you in just 3 days' time? Over £500,000 we've got to give away. 555,000 to be precise. But you need to make sure that you are in the draw. Your name's got to be in the hat, okay? 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That text is going to cost you £250 plus your standard network rate. You've got to be 18 or over to play. 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And don't miss out because the lines will close at 5 p.m. this Friday. If your phone rings after 5, you need to pick it up because it could be us letting you know that we're about to hit send on £555,000, which will be in your bank account within an hour of that call. So what are you waiting for? Let's get you in the mix. Text the word WIN to 63103 now. Good luck. Right, when was the last time you heard Tiny Tempest team up with Zara Larsson? Girls Like is on the way next.
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I still play this tune in all of my DJ sets without fail. Tiny and Zara Larsson. That's Girls Like on Hits Radio. Right, gamers, alert. I've got some big news about GTA 6 coming after this.

0: on Hits Radio, Tuesday afternoon. And I'll tell you what, this probably be classed as a dilemma. Let's talk about GTA 6 because the release day is set to cost America $1 billion with 1.5 million workers plotting a mass sick day. Have you ever pulled a sickie? Well, here's a very good reason why you might just be doing it. GTA 6 is out in just 2 months' time at the end of November. November the 19th, to be precise. And it's been estimated by economists that around 1.5 million people could call in sick just to spend the day at home playing it, which could cost the US economy around $1 billion in lost productivity. So here's your dilemma. Are you calling in sick or are you booking annual leave? The problem is, if you're calling sick, it's just going to be too obvious, isn't it? Can you imagine on November the 19th?
1: Hi, it's bosses. Yeah, my voice isn't working today.
0: It's not going to fly.
2: Class, it's been reported that if we keep using water like we are now, by 2055, we could be short by 5 billion litres a day.
3: Hold on, miss. 2055? 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

solo for two more days before Gemma's big return on Thursday. And on Story of My Life today, we're going to hear from the man who was pronounced dead but came back to life. Also, Mike's daughter celebrates her 21st birthday today, but apparently he has failed as a father after an unsuccessful mission. And Mike's also sustained an injury after being sent to his room last night. It's not good time for Mike, is it? He'll fill you in after this. I'll just

0: our tune to finish the show on. One of my faves from Justin Timberlake. That is Mirrors. I'll be back tomorrow doing it all again from 1 p.m. And say that to my man, Mike Toulon is up next. He's going to be kicking off the show with Alex Warren and Fever Dream. Have a great evening.
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19: The top stories this hour. The Health Secretary has apologised over failings identified at the Countess of Chester Hospital where Lucy Letby murdered 7 babies.
3: I am profoundly sorry for the failures set out so clearly in this report. For the harm, distress and unthinkable loss for their families,
17: and for the failures to keep their babies safe.
19: Lady Justice Thirlwall's inquiry suggested three newborns killed between 2015 and 16 could have been saved with better management and safeguarding practices. Yvette Cooper also told MPs she's asked officials to fit cameras in cots as recommended. In other news this afternoon, a court's been told an Elizabeth Line railway worker died after being punched in the face by a passenger. George Otega hit his head on a concrete platform at Ilford Station and died of a severe traumatic brain injury 2 days later in December 2024. A jury at Inner London Crown Court is being asked to determine if Adela Jambardi, who is not fit to stand trial, did the act which led to the 61-year-old's death. Former England footballer Raheem Sterling's admitted dangerous driving after crashing his Lamborghini on a motorway. The 31-year-old former London winger has also pleaded guilty to possessing six canisters of nitrous oxide and failing to provide a specimen. His car was the only vehicle involved in the crash on the M3 in Hampshire in May. London has been denied the chance to host the 2029 World Athletics Championships. It's gone to Nairobi instead, with Munich getting the 2031 event. And in football, Munich also gets the Champions League final in 2028 and Barcelona in 2029, beating Wembley to stage the game. And a cross-party group of MPs is urging the government to stop using real bear pelts to make the hats of Buckingham Palace guards. They were introduced into the British Army after the Battle of Waterloo in 1815 to make soldiers look more intimidating. An MOD spokesperson said they would back replacing the caps with a faux fur alternative and have set five tests that an alternative would have to pass.
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19: Brighter and fresher today across London with highs of 24 degrees with a mix of sunshine and showers. That's the latest. I'm Louise Easton.
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21: 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We're spinning the Wheel of Truth and it's day 12 of the Grand Piano.
22: Right, look lively everyone. I'm here. Good afternoon. It's Mike Toolan here. Happy Tuesday. Thanks to Marvie's back tomorrow. We kick off my show with

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I'm Mike Toulon, getting you home. Get home. It's 9 minutes past six. No, it's not. It's 9 minutes past four. So it's just like wishful. It's like wishful thinking, everyone. It's home time already. God, that show flew. It's my daughter Lottie's 21st birthday today. And, you know, having fathered her at the age of 16, it's quite a proud day for me. And do you ever do the thing in your family where you do a little compilation video? You ask the friends and all the mates and all the family to send videos. And no one wants to do it, do they? It's just a real effort. You've got to keep chasing people. You've done the video yet. Come on, we've got the video. We're editing the video. People say, send it tomorrow. I don't want to be on video. Anyway, I'd actually promised my daughter Lottie's mum that I'd get a few celebrities to wish a happy 21st birthday on the video. And so I was thinking Andy Burnham, the Prime Minister, Anton Deck, and a couple of really cool acts like Dave the Rapper and Loyal Kana and people like that, people she likes. And so I started Instagramming these people. I started sending them DMs. And it always starts with, I know you're really busy, but... And then I immediately explained how I'm going to make their life busier. This will only take 10 seconds. You would say that, don't you? That's what everyone says when they want something. It'll only take 10... No, it won't. I basically give them a chore. And you know, honestly, I must have DM'd probably about 20 celebrities. And not one replied. Not even a rejection. I would have loved a rejection. Even if, like, Anton Deck had got back to me and said, sorry, Mike, we can't help. I'd have put that in the video. But I said, look, they know my name. And meanwhile, Lottie's mum is like, any news on the celebrities? And I'm still waiting on a few. I kept going back on Instagram. I'm thinking, they're probably on tour. They'll be filming. They're too busy. They're taking a break from social media, but then they post a picture of their lunch. So instead, Lottie's video is going to be her friends, her family, and her weird Uncle Vince filming himself from an odd angle.

0: Rihanna's Disturbia on Hits Radio. We've had our first WhatsApp through. It's always nice to hear from you, by the way. 0333 20 2800. Mike, can you please say happy 12th birthday to William Logan? Love from me, Mum Katie, Dad, and all the family. Oh, happy birthday, William. See, I can at least make one kid's birthday happy. I can't do it for my own child. I think we should do today, when did you let your kids down? Who's been a bad dad or a bad mum? Let's not narrow it down to the weaker sex. So I promised celebrity birthday messages and delivered a video today with absolutely no celebrities. So can anyone beat that? Have you promised your child something spectacular and then let them down? Or have you, I don't know, have you been double booked on parents' evening? When they scored the winning goal, were you looking away or on your phone? Did you forget the costume the day of the school play? That kind of stuff. Get involved now, please. Bad dads, bad mums. Get involved, please. Make me feel a little bit better about yourself. Call, text, or fire over a voice note. It's 0333 20 2800.
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0: 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Last Friday, Jackie told us how it feels to win.
2: And honestly, you've no idea how life-changing this is. Oh, I'm just I'm shaking from head to toe.
0: And it could be you winning the next life-changing amount of cash. 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They close at 5 o'clock on Friday. You answer Gemma's call and £555,000 will be yours instantly. 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Or you can pick up the phone, you can tap out a message or record us a voice note. 0333 2020 800. The doors are open for the Bad Dads Club. We've got tunes coming up from Coldplay and Taylor Swift next.
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22: The highway heading through Wapping is very busy. Long delays on each side caused by roadworks, temporary lights specifically. It's very congested. Congested back to Tower Hill, back to Limehouse Link Tunnel. All very congested around that area generally. And Walthamstow, Queen's Road is closed by a police incident still. Both sides are affected. It's queuing each way. It's also busy at the Dartford Tunnel site to build there, approaching on the anti-clockwise M25. Bakerloo line's not running. Harrow and Wilston, Stonebridge Park because of a track fault. Piccadilly line severely delayed because of signal problems.
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0: the world. Such a tune, that. Coldplay's Viva La Vida on Hits Radio with me, Mike Toulon. So, if you're listening earlier, you know, from your daughter's 21st birthday today, I know I had her very, very young. My main job, according to my ex-wife, was to try and get some celebrities to do a little video birthday message. Couldn't get any. Nothing. She said to me, I gave you one job. So listen, get involved today. Bad dads, bad mums. Call, text or fire over voice note 0333 20 20 800. When did you attempt to be a hero parent, but you ended up being the reason they needed cheering up? Steph's on. Steph, tell us, what did you do?
1: I got my whole family all together to go on a holiday to Greece for my son's 18th birthday. I got him dressed up in the most obscure looking outfit with pictures of himself all over it, badges and all sorts. So it was going to be a spectacular day.
0: Yep.
1: We got to the airport and I went to go and get on the aeroplane and couldn't. Completely freaked out and had to cancel the holiday.
0: What? You freaked out?
1: Yeah.
0: Why did you freak out? Was it because of the hideous clothes or was it because you were frightened of flying? What happened?
1: I couldn't fly. I couldn't get on the aeroplane.
0: Oh, no.
1: I know. I completely ruined his 18th birthday. Oh. We all went back home.
0: Oh, Steph! You've just made me feel like Father of the Year.
1: I can imagine I did.
0: You got your son all kitted out in clothes that were made up of pictures of him. You marched him to the airport and then decided you couldn't get on the plane. He had to go home.
1: Yep. Yeah. You can imagine what the car ride back home was.
0: Well, I would imagine very, very quiet.
1: It was, yeah.
0: Oh, that's...
1: And I cried the whole way.
0: And did you do anything to make it up to him?
1: Yes, I took him on a cruise the following year.
0: Oh, my God, that's a bit risky, isn't it? Are you sure you didn't just get there and realise you're frightened of water?
1: No, the cruise was fine. I love that.
0: Thank you, Steph. Right, keep them coming. 0333 20 20 800.

We're getting loads of these in. We're all bad parents, aren't we? Well, we're all trying, but we just don't do it very well. 0333 20 2800, voice notice your story, or you can call us, it'd be lovely to chat to you, or you can send us over a WhatsApp, whatever. When have you been a bad dad, a bad mum? You let your kid down. My daughter Lottie turns 21 today. Last night, by the way, we'll go back to the text in a minute. I've got to tell you this, last night she had six of her school friends round for a little pre-birthday party, and they were getting the Rudy's pizza in. And I bought them a few bottles of Prosecco and the snacks and all that sort of stuff. And it was about 7:30 last night. I thought, this is

0: be a great night. We're going to play games. There's pizza, Prosecco. No. I wasn't involved. Well, she said to me, Dad, they're going to be here soon. I was like, yes. She said, are you coming upstairs? You know, I was banished to my bedroom. I'm now at the age where I'm being sent to my room. In fact, I'm being sent to my room by someone whose room I paid for. My payment for the pizzas had all cleared, so my presence was no longer required. I'd done my bit. And then all the friends arrived, and then I had to try and go upstairs without making it look like I'd been banished. Like I'd been dismissed. I tried to look casual. I said, guys, have a great night. I've got a lot to do upstairs. Have I? What? What am I doing upstairs? Checking the duvet? And then I spent last night, seriously, sitting on the bed, just listening to everyone else downstairs having a brilliant time in my kitchen. I started trying to, like, identify the noises. That's laughter. That's Ruby laughing. That's lovely. Oh, there's a Prosecco cork. Brilliant. Oh, that's a chair. Someone's dragging a chair. Why are we changing the layout in my kitchen? And then, the worst bit was, I wanted a glass of water about 10:30 last night. And I was nervous about going downstairs. You know, there's a full party in full swing. I'm going down there in my boxer shorts. And I was standing at the kitchen door just waiting for a gap in the party. And then everyone just goes quiet. And I desperately wanted to be the cool dad. But the moment you try and prove that you're a cool dad, you're finished. I said, hey, everyone having a good time? Hey. They were like, yes, thanks, Mr. Toolan. Yeah. And I said, good music, this. Nothing. Complete silence. I was like, no, okay, back upstairs. See you all another time. Right, stay here for Pharrell Williams and Cat's Eye. Kids
1: 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Getting you home.
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5: There's a match later on. West Ham are playing, 7:45 kickoff. Fulham as well. They're playing away at the London Stadium. So we're expecting delays with all that traffic. Relatively local, of course, coming in for West Ham and Fulham this evening. So expect delays around the London Stadium. Queen's Road in Walthamstow is closed by a police incident. Both sides are affected, causing queues. And the highway in Wapping is affected by temporary lights. Roadworks causing big delays each way. That's the latest.
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0: Hey, we can get you in the draw for this Make Me a Winner competition at 5 o'clock, just after the news. It's worth £555,000 this week. It's a lot of money, that, isn't it? Oh, what you wouldn't do with that? Mike Toulon on Hits Radio playing Rima and Selena. Today we are chatting about when we've all been bad parents. It's happened to all of us. 0333 20 20 800. Join the Bad Dads or the Bad Mums Club. Very welcome. Rachel says, I bought birthday candles for my son that said 12. My son was turning 11. So I had to tell him we were celebrating how old he'd be next year. Louise in Warrington, I accidentally last year donated my son's favourite teddy to charity. I had to buy it back off them for £8. They wouldn't negotiate. We've had a voice note in from Gemma.
1: My bad mum moment was when all three of my boys were in primary school and I turned up on the Christmas jumper day in full uniform because I completely didn't get the memo. And three very upset little boys. I felt like the worst mum in the world. I actually had a little cry in the playground and then ended up running out and buying three jumpers last minute and running back to school with them.
0: Oh, at least you tried, didn't you? We've had an anonymous voice note in as well.
2: Toulon, you actually have a few celebrities that work with you. Why do you not get them to send Lottie a birthday message? You've got Marvin, he can get his wife Rochelle. You have Kimberly Walsh. You have Fleur East. You have Will Best, to name a few. Okay.
0: No one mentioned me and Gemma in that, did they? It's funny that, wasn't it? Yes, thank you. You're right. You're right. I should get some of the guys here. Let me bother Fleur. These guys, well, these girls, are the biggest girl band in the world. They've just done their the UK leg of their world tour. This is Cat's Eye on Hits Radio, an animal.

0: It's 4 minutes to 5 o'clock. The latest news with you are coming up. Then we'll get you in the draw for Make Me a Winner. If you haven't done so already and you want to win £555,000. We've got tunes on the way from Ed Sheeran, Neo, and a throwback from Avicii, and an absolute corking story of my life coming up. 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
8: The top stories this hour. The health secretary's apologised after a report found some of Lucy Letby's victims could have been saved if concerns were raised sooner. Yvette Cooper's told MPs recommendations made in the Thirlwall inquiry will be implemented.
9: I have asked my officials to urgently develop plans for cot cams, which can also help parents feel better connected to their babies when they aren't able to be with them in person.
8: Letby killed 7 newborns and is serving a whole life order. The Countess of Chester Hospital's also apologised and says although major changes have been made, they know more needs to be done. London has been rejected as the venue for the 2029 World Athletics Championships. They go to Nairobi in Kenya instead, with Munich awarded the 2031 event. World Athletics President Seb Coe says there were 4 outstanding bids, with Rome also missing out.
10: Nairobi and Munich offer very different but equally exciting opportunities for our sport. This council decision today means we're able to deliver our World Athletics Championships in Asia, Africa and Europe over its next 3 editions.
8: A London Cat Rescue Centre says they're seeing as many as 14 new animals a day as they call for targeted action to curb the increasing population. Byfleet Cat Rescue has described the issue as out of control across South London. Nikki Tate, head of the charity, tells us which areas are particularly bad.
11: Hounslow, Uxbridge, all around that way, and then you've got Croydon, Sutton around, you know, the other side of London. Us charities we're exhausted.
8: The Mayor of London has taken his place in the House of Lords. Sir Sadiq, who's become Lord Khan of Tooting, took the oath at the start of business earlier. He's now a peer for the area of the capital in which he was born and represented for 11 years as an MP. And a woman's to be reunited with an urn containing the ashes of a much-loved family dog after it was left on a train from London. The small red container was handed into Lost Property in Aberdeen when the LNER service travelling from King's Cross via Edinburgh arrived there in May.
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8: Mostly dry with clear spells with a light breeze and lows of 9 degrees across London. Sunshine to start tomorrow, followed by showers. That's the latest. I'm Louise Easton.
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12: It is 5 o'clock on a Tuesday tea time. It's Mike Toulon here. Coming up, story of my life, and apparently we're going to speak to a guy who woke up in a body bag.

0: Avicii and Levels on Hits Radio. It's Mike Toulin here. Hello. Coming up, I have moved on from my obsession with that bird-watching app. You know that Merlin app that identifies bird song? And I've got a new obsession. And I'll tell you about it after 5:30. It's even weirder. The story of my life. Believe me. Right now, let's do Story of My Life. Every afternoon at about 5:10, we do this. We need your stories. It's all about you, that one big story that's happened to you that generally most people can't believe, where you accidentally invited to a party and there was a celebrity there. Were you reunited with someone by accident after 20 years? Were you rescued from death by a man who was, I don't know, dressed as an emu? You know, that kind of stuff. Every family's got that one legendary story. It always gets wheeled out at Christmas. Today, it's James's turn. James, let's have your story, sir.
1: Well, I was on holiday in Benidorm. We were out on our last night, me and my mates.
0: Yeah.
1: Beer went early and I stopped back because one of my friends worked in the bar, in one of the bars. So she gave us a lift back at about 2 o'clock in the morning and it was a car crash. And the ambulance came, apparently. I was pronounced dead and put in a body bag.
0: What? You're kidding me. Okay, so you were out in a bar till 2 o'clock in the morning, you're in Benidorm, you get a lift home, but then there's somehow a car crash and you are then dead.
1: And sometime between getting to the hospital or in the ambulance, I don't know, the person who was driving the car with that I was in, she saw the bag move. she informed whoever. And then they decided I wasn't dead.
0: Yes, that would. So, well, they're smart, those Benidorm cops. Hang on a minute, why is the body bag moving? So hang on, and what was happening to you, James, at this time? Did you have an NDE? Did you float out of your body, or what was going on with you?
1: Nothing. Don't remember a thing till I woke up in hospital.
0: And what were your injuries then that you kind of clearly must have appeared dead for a while?
1: Well, I was kind of fractured pelvis. And a fractured skull.
0: Oh, wow.
1: So I was in a coma for a week. Then I was in hospital for 19 days.
0: Wow. And you came out okay the other end?
1: Yeah.
0: Blimey, eventually, woke up in a body bag. James, I'm so glad you're okay. And I really appreciate you telling us that story.
1: It was just a friend of mine, she listens to the programme every night. And she says, you want to get yourself on and tell yours.
0: Thank you. What's her name, your mate?
1: Diane Ridley. She'll have it on now, I would imagine.
0: Yeah. Diane, thank you for giving James a nudge. That has been a brilliant story. James, look after yourself.
1: Yeah.
0: Wow. That's all I can say is wow. It's just nuts, isn't it, that? Ariana Grande, brand new on Hits Radio. It's 5:15.

0: Tracy Abrams, and That's So True. Before that, the current one from Ariana Grande, Hate That I Made You Love Me. And that actually, by the way, relates to my new hobby. I'll explain more after 5:30. My new hobby is Ariana Grande. So listen, that's the story of my life. Thank you to James for sharing that. So in the last couple of days, you've been listening to us on Hits Radio. We've had a lady that was on a bus that was hijacked, but the hijacker pretended he was a bus driver and picked people up and dropped them off on the correct route. And then now today, someone who was declared dead but woke up in the body bag. Can you beat them? Well, listen, I don't know. I mean, you probably can't beat them. I think we may have set the bar too high, but if you can even get close to the bar. Is there something amazing that's happened to you? Something funny, an amazing coincidence, a story that you wheel out at Christmas, weddings, bar mitzvahs, whatever? Give us a call now. Call us, message us, or voice note us. 0333 20 20 800. Matt is taking your calls this afternoon. It's 0333 20 20 800. Whatever it is, the story that you're most proud of telling, come on and tell it to the nation. We would love to hear from you.
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0: Right, let's talk about the money. How does a £555,000 cash injection sound? £555,000 in your account this Friday. If the post-summer blues are really getting you down, if you're looking around at the dark nights and all that sort of stuff, the shorter days, and you're thinking to me, meh. Well, listen, forget all that nonsense. You could be jetting off straight away anywhere you want in the world and staying there, living there, starting a new life there. Never look back. Off you fly into the sunset. If you haven't played before or you haven't entered in a while, this is your sign. Enter now. 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It is for over 18s only. You can also enter online, actually, makemeawinner.co.uk. All the phone entry details and the rules for this network competition are listed on that website. Lines close at 5 on Friday, and one person will get the call, will win £555,000. It happens on this show with me and Gemma between 5 and 6 this coming Friday. All you've got to do is answer a call, and the cash is yours. That's the deal. Text WIN to 63103. Right, coming up, I'm going to tell you about my latest weird obsession, which is taking over my life, but I'm willing to share it with you.
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24: Severe delays on the Piccadilly line where there were signal problems at Turnpike Lane. It's residual delays, but there are still delays there. Wapping, the highway is busy on both sides. Long delays at the junction of Glams Road. It's all because of roadworks, temporary lights specifically, causing delays back to Lyme. That's Link Tunnel back onto Tower Hill as well. The roads around Stratford are expected to be busy this evening with the West Ham match, of course. Around the London Stadium, you expect extra traffic. Kick-off at 7:45.
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0: Keander Crowe's I'll Be Waiting on Hits Radio. He did Hits Live, didn't he? He's done a couple now. But will he be doing it this year? Who knows? Who knows? It's Mike Toulon on Hits Till 7. Now, a couple of weeks ago, I told you how I'd become a bit of a summertime saddo. I was obsessed with bird watching. Well, this bird watching app, which you point at birds, and it's like Shazam for birds. It says, that's a bluefinch, all that sort of stuff. Well, listen, I'm happy to say I have left that obsession in the summer. I'm no longer a summertime saddo. I'm now an autumn oddball. I am now obsessed with videos on TikTok that teach you harmonies. I watch a video. I think the woman's called Lauren. This is her.
1: Hate that I made you love me. Sorry if I made me a type. Yeah,
0: That's her doing Ariana Grande. Hate that I made you love me. And so basically, Lauren teaches you all the different harmony parts from your favourite songs. This is my life now. Other men my age are learning golf or restoring classic cars. I'm there in my kitchen, 11 o'clock at night, learning the bass harmonies to Take That's Never Forget. And you feel ridiculous. If you ever sung a harmony, you feel ridiculous because a harmony sounds terrible on its own. Hey, that I made you love me. It just sounds awful. But then it's a bit like the musical equivalent of flat pack furniture. Each bit individually looks a bit pointless, but when you put them all together, you stand back, it's amazing. So this week I've been learning Ariana Grande.
1: Hate that I made you love me.
0: Which is hard, because she's got a very, very good voice. And I haven't. And the woman teaching me has also got an amazing voice. And she'll say things like, right, first up the bass part, then the low harmony's easy. And I mean, it's easy if you're a flute. And I'm trying to copy it at home, but it's not working. But I'm committed now. I won't give you an example, but this is all the three harmonies together.

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I'm right across it. I just need three more versions of myself, and we can tour.

0: throwback from summer 96, Fugees and Ready or Not. You're on Hits Radio. It's Mike Tulin. It's not just my daughter, Lottie, by the way, who's celebrating a birthday today. She's 21 today. She was born, I didn't realise this, I never made this connection before, she was born on Prince Harry's 21st birthday. So he is 42 today. And as you know, Harry and Meghan are back. They're in the UK. They're living somewhere in the Cotswolds. Meghan has taken to social media today to pay tribute to her husband. She says, "He's simply the best. Happy birthday, my love." Did you hear about their kids, by the way? This was in the news today. Did you hear this? Harry and Meghan's kids, Lilibet and Archie, are now changing school after just 2 days because of security issues with their school run. Can you imagine that? They've come all the way over from America, got a brand new school, trying to make friends, and 2 days later, right, come on, you're off again. I would leave it, if I was the parents, I would leave it longer than 2 days. I would think to myself, no, I've already ironed those name labels in. That was a big job. Let's leave it at least a month. And somewhere there's going to be a uniform shop owner who's just heard this news. He's rubbing his hands together. He's like, lovely, another two blazers. Right, on the way, tunes from Snoop Dogg, Zara Larsson and Harry Styles. Don't go away. It's
1: 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Getting you home.
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16: Usual queues, 8:13 eastbound, very busy, half an hour to get through all that traffic on the east side of London. Rooton Road through Gravesend is queuing more than usual because of roadworks. Chalky Bank Junction, cheers Clive for the call. Wapping, the highway is backing up because of roadworks as well. Long delays on both sides. Stratford expected to be busy with the West Ham match tonight. And if you're heading onto the trains, Piccadilly Line, severe delays remain where they did have signal problems at Turnpike Lane. They've sorted the issue, but the delays remain on both sides.
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You're on Hits Radio for a Tuesday tea time. It is Mike Tooley here. Hope you're good. Loads and loads of gigs to get excited about over the next 12 months. Obviously, Glastonbury is back, isn't it, next summer? You can get tickets in October. Oasis yesterday released their 2027 tour dates yesterday. They're doing Nebworth. They're, of course, doing the Etihad in Manchester. Before that, though, we are putting on two massive nights of your favourite Hits Radio playlist acts. So basically the favourite throwback artists and our favourite current stars. And it's happening on the 20th of November, BP Pulse Live in Birmingham, and then Saturday the 21st of November at Co-op Live in Manchester. I have had a sneaky look at who's playing Hits Live, and I know all the names on there. There's so many household names on there, both in the throwback and the current kind of category. They are huge. And I would love to tell you who they are, but I'm quite attached to being employed. So listen, I honestly, you can jump to hitsradio.co.uk. Trust me on this one. You won't be disappointed. You don't need to wait. We haven't announced officially the lineup yet, but I'm telling you, it's going to be good. 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Harry Styles announced on Friday the final dates of his Together Together World Tour. He's going to play Wembley Stadium on the 25th, 27th and 28th of August next summer with Tears for Fears in support. Tickets go on sale this Thursday at 11 a.m.

0: He's announced those dates for next summer, isn't he? The Together Together Tour. It's going to be such a good summer of music, 2027. Harry Styles on Hits Radio and American Girls. It's Mike Toulon. Coming up after the news at 6, we've got the Paris Notice Board at 6:10. We're across the Emmys from last night, and the best actor in the world is Welsh. And also, Michael Barrymore has officially become a TikTok phenomenon. 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
10: The top stories this hour. The inquiry into Lucy Letby's murders at the Countess of Chester Hospital has found three babies' deaths could have been prevented if police were called sooner. Lady Justice Thirlwell's criticised dysfunctional management and a complete failure to protect newborns between 2015 and 2016.
15: A gulf between hospital leadership and clinicians, and failure to understand the fundamentals of safeguarding.
10: Health Secretary Yvette Cooper has now ordered cameras be installed in cots on neonatal wards following recommendations. She's also issued an apology. In other news tonight, a court has been told an Elizabeth Line railway worker died after being punched in the face by a passenger. George Otega hit his head on a concrete platform at Ilford Station and died of a severe traumatic brain injury 2 days later in December 2024. A jury at Inner London Crown Court is being asked to determine if Ayodele Jambadi, who is not fit to stand trial, did the act which led to the 61-year-old's death. Two more police officers who worked at Charing Cross Station have been dismissed following an undercover panorama programme. It brings the total number of serving Met police officers who have now lost their jobs to 13. The pair were found to have breached standards of professional behaviour and will be barred from ever rejoining the police. A warning has gone out about Iranian spyware targeting activists, journalists and dissidents in the UK. Chosen Brick, which affects Windows operating systems, can collect information about a target's contacts, emails and social media messages. The malware can also capture a user's screen and access their microphone. British, American and Dutch cybersecurity officials are offering support to people they think are at risk. London has been denied the chance to host the 2029 World Athletics Championships. It's gone to Nairobi instead, with Munich getting the 2031 event. And the cost of filling a family car with fuel has risen by £5 since the start of the month. That's according to new analysis by the RAC.
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10: Mostly dry with clear spells with a light breeze and lows of 9 degrees across London. Sunshine to start tomorrow, followed by showers. That's the latest. I'm Louise Easton.
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0: Good evening. Just after 6 o'clock, it's Mike Toolan here live on Hits Radio. £555,000 is up for grabs on Hits this Friday on Make Me a Winner. Seriously, I don't know where all this cash is coming from. 555,000 tax-free pounds. We gave away £500,000 to Jackie on Friday. She told us what it's like to win.
17: And it's honestly, you have no idea how life-changing this is. 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
0: 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Right, coming up, the Parish Notice Board. And tunes on the way from Dr. Dre, Joe, and we'll kick off this hour with Zara Larsson.

Joe Geary from Stranger Things and End of Beginning. Before that, we are sliding all the way back 26 years to year 2000. What were you doing in year 2000? Dr. Dre, Snoop Dogg and Still Dre. It's Mike Toulon on Hits Radio. Let's do the Paris Notice Board. Of course, it was the Emmy Awards last night. And the best actor in the world ever now officially comes from Wales. Matthew Rhys made history at the Emmys last night, becoming the first person to win two lead acting prizes in one night. It's never been done before. He got the best leading actor in a comedy for Widow's Bay, which is on Apple, isn't it? And then the best actor in a limited series for The Beast in Me, the psychological thriller. Have you seen that Widow's Bay? Such a good show. It's like a kind of a horror comedy, all set in this this the England town of Widow's Bay, which has got this centuries-old curse, and it's all sort of various supernatural evils visiting the island. It's really, really good, and also very funny. It's brilliant, isn't it? Stormzy was also a big winner last night in America. He won in Vegas. He nipped down for a cheeky bet, apparently before the Conor Ben fight at the weekend, and within 5 minutes had won £15,000. You see, but it's annoying when millionaires win in casinos, isn't it? Rather than continue, though, he cashed in his chips very sensibly and left straight away on the win. And congratulations to Michael Barrymore, which isn't a sentence I thought I'd be saying in 2026. He's now officially become a TikTok phenomenon. He has now got 5 million followers, Barrymore, on TikTok, because he does things like eating a whole Colin the Caterpillar cake with his bare hands, chatting with random shopkeepers, and doing taste tests with dog food. You see, Gen Z don't necessarily remember Strike It Lucky, but they will watch and obsess over a 74-year-old man eating a Colin the Caterpillar cake with his hands. Just, times have really changed, haven't they? Back in the sort of the 1990s, whatever, to be a star, you needed an ITV or a BBC contract, didn't you? Now all you need is a ring light and a really strong opinion about Win-A-Lot beef.

0: Back. Katy Perry on Hits Radio and Dark Horse, which was actually my nickname at university. Oh, no, sorry, it was Lame Horse. It is actually, hey, talking to university, it's Freshers Week. And on Thursday, for Throwback Thursday, we want to play the songs that take you right back to when you started uni or college or whatever, or maybe just the University of Life. So if you want to drop us a text now, or WhatsApp, whatever, 0333 20 20 800. What is the one song that takes you right back to Freshers Week, however that looked for you? And then be listening all day, Throwback Thursday, for a proper trip down memory lane. I remember my Freshers Week. My parents had spent the entire summer trying to prepare me for university and how not to live at home and how to, you know, stand on my own two feet. They taught me how to budget, how to cook, how to separate the colours from the whites with the washing and all that sort of stuff. And then I got there, the first thing I did, my first meal, was eating Cocoa Pops out of a measuring jug. and you always try and fit in Freshers Week. You always do. You have that first really awkward meeting with everyone in the communal kitchen, and everyone's incredibly polite. You're like, feel free to use my milk. Honestly, just, guys, help yourself. that's Freshers Week. By week two, you're putting labels on everything. This is Mike's Lurpak. Do not touch. Right, stay put for Olivia Dean, Miles Smith and 50 Cent. 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
18: Rooton Road is busy through Gravesend. It's queuing on both sides because of roadworks near the Chalky Bank Junction. Thanks again, Clive, for letting us know. Through Wapping, the highway is backing up. Long delays each way because roadworks, temporary lights specifically. And through Stratford, delays are expected with that West Ham versus Fulham match kicking off at quarter to eight. The Piccadilly line is still delayed, but it's more specific now. It's Acton Town to Heathrow Airport mainly. Also Acton Town to Uxbridge, all because of the signal problems earlier.
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He joined us for both Hits Live gigs last year, the one in Birmingham and the one in Manchester, and we are doing Hits Live again this year. We are putting on two massive nights full of your favourite current artists and your favourite throwback artists. We've got so many good bands, so many good artists. I was given a little sort of hint, a bit of a clue as to some of the names performing, and honestly, it's going to be our best one yet. Trust me on this. It's happening on Friday, the 20th of November at BP Pulse Live in Birmingham, and then Saturday, 21st of November at Co-op Live in Manchester. But you don't need to wait. You can get your tickets right now. You don't have to wait for the lineup if you want to take a chance. I'm telling you, you're not going to regret it. Hitsradio.co.uk, and I promise you, we are going to announce the lineup very, very soon. We were talking about the Emmys last night. Taylor Swift made a surprise appearance at the Emmys on Monday night, albeit a pre-recorded one. Did you see this? She was in a Law and Order sketch. It's gone everywhere virally today, this sort of Law and Order skit. And she listed like a series of like clues. She likes doing this, doesn't she? She likes teasing us with a series of sort of Easter eggs, hinting at all her future plans. So I'm going to read out what she said now and see if you know what this means. Saccharide. Aries, from the vineyard, north or south? Any idea? Nope, me neither. It's just a load of old gibberish.

0: On Hits Radio, in the club, all the way back from 2003. Great throwback, that. It's Mike Toolan, Hits Radio, every day, 4 till 7, getting you home. You know, obviously, everyone's still talking about the VAR thing at the Manchester Derby on Sunday, which is still, if you think about it, just almost unbelievable, still, isn't it? No one can believe that, the VAR was that stupid. Two men, multiple cameras, slow motion, and still they missed it. I mean, my mum spotted it. And she was watching Countryfile. Anyway, the punishments have now been announced for the VAR team after the Derby blunder on Sunday. So obviously Erling Haaland's winner should have been disallowed, but the video assistant said it should stand. The two men now in charge of the VAR on the day have now been not selected to officiate at any of this weekend's Premier League fixtures. I hope when they were hauled in front of the boss, I hope they made them wait for the decision. I hope the boss said, guys, this is a really big decision on your futures, and then he ran off for 5 minutes and then came back miming like a TV screen. But yeah, so they're basically now they've been kind of like, whatever, not suspended, but they've been told their services are not required for this weekend. So if you think about that, it's like you get a decision wrong and you get the weekend off. Well, that's a workplace policy that I can get behind. Right, on the way, a throwback from summer 2015 from Omi.
1: Getting you home
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20: It's really busy through the roadworks in Wapping on the highway. Long delays each way still. Temporary lights to blame. Our roads around Stratford are likely to be busy with the football at London Stadium this evening. Kick-off at 7:45. It's West Ham versus Fulham. The M25 clockwise busy as usual, junction 15 getting onto the M4. And if you're using the Piccadilly line, bear in mind that parts of it are still severely delayed. Acton Town to Heathrow and Uxbridge mainly. Those routes are affected by signal problems earlier on at Turnpike Lane.
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from summer 2015. It's such a cool holiday track, that, isn't it? Omi and Cheerleader on Hits Radio. Actually, talking of summer, the final mini heatwave of the year is heading our way next week. Wasn't it absolutely gorgeous yesterday, by the way? Where did that come from? So, listen, to celebrate this, we thought we'd give you the chance to win a night away with dinner and drinks, courtesy of us and Tesco Club Card. We will sort out return travel to any city you want in the UK. 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Here is a song I just knew would be good, because everything she does is. This is brand new from Sienna Spyro. This is Great Expectation.

0: And we're out with Ed Sheeran and Shivers. This has been Mike Toulon on Hits Radio. Well, I say this as if it's the end of an era. Fingers crossed, I'll be back tomorrow. Thanks for getting in touch today. Don't forget, if you want to tell us your story, the story of your life, drop it on a WhatsApp. Tell us now and we'll feature you tomorrow. 0333 2020 800. And we might get you on telling your story, your amazing story, 10 past five tomorrow. Rob Howard has got you next. Have a great night. I'll catch you tomorrow at four.
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16: The top stories this hour. The health secretary's apologised after a report found some of Lucy Letby's victims could have been saved if concerns were raised sooner. Yvette Cooper's told MPs recommendations made in the Thirlwall inquiry will be implemented.
17: I have asked my officials to urgently develop plans for cot cams, which can also help parents feel better connected to their babies when they aren't able to be with them in person.
16: Letby killed seven newborns and is serving a whole life order. The Countess of Chester Hospital's also apologised and says although major changes have been made, they know more needs to be done. London has been rejected as the venue for the 2029 World Athletics Championships. They go to Nairobi in Kenya instead, with Munich awarded the 2031 event. World Athletics President Seb Coe says there were four outstanding bids, with Rome also missing out.
18: Nairobi and Munich offer very different but equally exciting opportunities for our sport. This council decision today means we're able to deliver our World Athletics Championships in Asia, Africa and Europe over its next three editions.
16: A London Cat Rescue Centre says they're seeing as many as 14 new animals a day as they call for targeted action to curb the increasing population. Byfleet Cat Rescue has described the issue as out of control across South London. Nikki Tate, head of the charity, tells us which areas are particularly bad.
19: Hounslow, Uxbridge, all around that way, and then you've got Croydon, Sutton around, you know, the other side of London. Us charities are, we're exhausted.
16: The Mayor of London has taken his place in the House of Lords. Sir Sadiq, who's become Lord Khan of Tooting, took the oath at the start of business earlier. He's now a peer for the area of the capital in which he was born and represented for 11 years as an MP. And a woman's to be reunited with an urn containing the ashes of a much-loved family dog after it was left on a train from London. The small red container was handed into Lost Property in Aberdeen when the LNER service travelling from King's Cross via Edinburgh arrived there in May.
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16: Mostly dry with clear spells with a light breeze and lows of 9 degrees across London. Sunshine to start tomorrow, followed by showers. That's the latest. I'm Louise Easton.
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0: And I'm Rob Howard here. It is Tuesday. We're not hanging around. Let's get the show going with Calvin Harris on Hits Radio.

That is Christina Aguilera on Hits Radio. It is Rob Howard here on your Tuesday evening, and it is Freshers Week. So we want to know, 0333 2020 800, what is your Freshers Week song? What song is it that reminds you so clearly of the best partying years of your life? Maybe you didn't even go to university, but I'm talking about back in the day. What was your getting on it tune? We are taking requests right now. 0333 2020 800. Get those coming into me, and we will play them on Hits Radio. Here's the script.

0: One of my favourite tunes of all time. That is Sigma, Nobody to Love on Hits Radio. So good. Here's what I want to know, though, this Tuesday evening. What is the weirdest thing you have ever seen on public transport? 0333 2020 800. Drop me a WhatsApp or you can even voice note me because I had an absolute stonker on the way into the show today, okay? I was sat at a table on the train. A lad opposite me got big headphones on and he's rapping along to his music, which isn't that unusual. People often kind of do it a bit under their breath. Not this guy. He was properly going for it. To the point of I actually got my phone out and got a little voice note of him. Here he is.
1: Going in.
0: Is
1: factory, then that's
2: the next stop will be London.
0: Never mind firing the trap, it was firing the quiet carriage. Also, I loved how he wasn't at all put off by the tannoy announcements. I think Jay-Z himself would have struggled with a see it, say it, sorted interruption. This guy just piled on. So good. So what is yours? Weirdest thing you've seen on public transport? Can you beat that? 0333 2020 800. Drop me a WhatsApp. Here's Miley on Hits Radio.

0: We can dance all night.
1: Niall Smith on Hits Radio. It's Rob Howard here. Want to know the weirdest thing you've ever seen on public transport? 0333 2020 800 is my number. You can drop me a WhatsApp or do me a voice note like David's done.
2: Yeah, I'm not kidding when I say this, but I saw someone reach into the bag expecting them to get the phone out and a cat popped its head out.
1: Sure, you can't just put a cat in a rucksack, can you? Just in the back of a JanSport? That's great. Although, actually, I'll tell you what, if you were to win this, you'd never need to take public transport again.
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0: That is Blue on Hits Radio, and that is very appropriate. I wanted to know the weirdest things you've seen on public transport. Baz said he was on the bus and he saw this.
1: Lady got on and was sat in the front seat, and within about 10 minutes on the motorway, she started singing with her headphones on at the top of her voice. But she wouldn't sing all the words to the song. She would just sing the bit that everybody knows. One love. One love.
0: You should have joined in, Baz. You should have filled in the blanks. For the mother's pride. Who are you? Oh, we got this from Rebecca as well.
2: One time I was on the Central Line and I saw a man cutting his toenails. No. As in just letting all the toenails fall to the floor.
0: No.
2: Toes out in front of everyone.
0: Oh, Blue, so much better than that, isn't it? And this might be the maddest from Jay.
3: There were people on the tube and they were just making noise. It didn't bother me, but there was someone in particular who was just getting irritated and irritated and irritated to the point he went straight for his bag, only for him to pull out boxing gloves and challenge the people on the tube to a duel. Now, if that's not crazy, I don't know what is.
0: I love that. What a character. Do you think he just come back from, like, boxing training, or does he carry them around specifically for the duels? I hope it's the last one. Let's get Stella Lefty on. This is Boston on Hits Radio.

0: That is the Biebs on Hits Radio. Did you see him on Instagram? He put up a post for his 8-year wedding anniversary and called it New Beginnings. Surely he had to go with Biebginnings. It was right there, Justin. Come on, think of the brand. It is Rob Howard here on your Tuesday evening. It is coming up to 8 o'clock, and up next, I have got to tell you all about Rihanna's massive pants. They are enormous, and they've caused quite a stir. I'll tell you why, and we'll get you die-die too.
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Bit of a Sabrina Carpenter for you there. I've got such a good example throwback lined up for you. We'll do Rihanna as well. And everybody is talking about her enormous underpants. It's basically a new outdoor campaign for the Fenty Savage like range that she does. And they've suspended absolutely massive lingerie over a street in New York. It's so big, it literally casts a shadow onto the road, and that's the advert. It's very clever. But it also must have been quite a shock the first day it happened. Can you imagine just walking to work and then you see this big shadow? You're thinking, what is it? Is there another eclipse going on? Oh, no, no, it appears to be a giant negligee. Be quite a handy reminder, though, wouldn't it? Oh, God, I must do a load of washing when I get in. Here's James Blunt. This is Tastes Like Summer on Hits Radio. Hey.

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1: I told you I had a great example throwback lined up. Kickstarts on Hits Radio, it's Rob Harrett here. Hello to Lewis Burgess, who's messaged in saying, will Anne Marie be playing at Hits Radio Live? Patience, young Lewis, patience. The lineup will be coming out very soon. If you have missed this, right, the dates for your diary are Friday the 20th of November at BP Pulse Live Birmingham and Saturday the 21st of November at Co-op Live Manchester. I can tell you it's going to be two massive nights of big hits and your favourite throwbacks as well. And the key thing is, you do not need to wait until that lineup is announced. 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Okay. And of course, we will be revealing the names very, very soon. Right, coming up after 8, I got one of the songs of the year, Olivia Dean, on the way.
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15: Top stories this hour. A report suggested three babies murdered by Lucy Letby could have been saved if staff at the Countess of Chester Hospital followed safeguarding procedures. Lady Justice Thirlwall's inquiry hit out at dysfunctional management and parents being left in the dark about investigations into the nurse who killed seven patients. Tamlyn Bolton represents some of the victims' families.
20: To the extent that the executives thought about the parents at all, they considered it better to say nothing in the belief a police investigation would lead nowhere.
15: Reform UK is searching for a new leader in Wales after Dan Thomas resigned following his arrest at the weekend. He denies wrongdoing after being questioned on suspicion of assault and controlling or coercive behaviour. That's as one of his party's Welsh Parliament members, Sarah Cooper-Lissad, announced she was defecting to Plaid Cymru.
21: But whatever happens to that will be damaging in itself. The second thing is the governance is not there. Whatever you think of that, that is a problem. It's just going to go from chaos to chaos to chaos, and then you've got the funding saga with a Nigel Farage donation.
15: Reform UK says it planned to expel her over what it calls her separatist sympathies. An inquest jury has concluded a Stormont department which oversees an underground tunnel system may bear some responsibility for a 14-year-old boy's death. Noah Donoghue's body was discovered in a storm drain in North Belfast 6 days after he disappeared in June 2020. Iranians living in the UK are being warned they could be targeted by spyware developed by the regime. Activists, journalists and dissidents could have their emails and messages accessed by the software. The cost of filling a family car with fuel has risen by £5 since the start of the month. That's according to new analysis by the RAC. And reading for pleasure could boost mental health and brain power. Researchers say it can improve memory, attention and empathy while reducing the risk of dementia. From Sky News, I'm Ruth McKee.
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22: 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We're spinning the Wheel of Truth and it's day 12 of the Grand Piano.
1: And I'm here keeping you company this Tuesday evening. It is Rob Howard and I've got some bangers for you.

Tuesday evening. You're listening to Hits Radio. Hello to Jane on 0333 2020 800. That is my message if you want to let me know that you're with us this Tuesday. She's finally put the kids down to bed. I'm so tired I might have to put myself down as well. You're going to read yourself a little bedtime story as well. On that note, actually, Jane, I'm going to tell you next why you might be getting tipsier than usual this autumn. And it's not because of the kids. We'll do it after Katie B on Hits Radio.

Bruno Mars, a new bum, Lady Gaga on Hits Radio. It is Rob Howard here, and this may be the reason why you might be getting tipsier than normal this autumn. It's because due to the heatwave over the summer, Prosecco and some wines are now going to be even more alcoholic than usual, because the grapes produce more sugar when it's sunny, which leads to more fermentation, which creates more alcohol, which means that some of them are going to be up to 15%. I love that. I love the idea of being able to blame any side effects on the weather. Like my wife giving me a hard time because I'm still hungover at 10 a.m. on a Sunday morning in bed. I'm just there shouting down, "It's not my fault! It was the heat waves! Nothing to do with the 8 pints I had last night!" Or like when you disgrace yourself at the work Christmas party. Just have to do an apology the next day and you just go, "I would like to apologise for my over-enthusiastic dancing. You see, it wasn't my fault. It was global warming's fault. Nothing to do with me." That would also explain, actually, why I got stripped to the waist on the dance floor as well. It was terribly hot. Here's Somber. This is Homewrecker on Hits Radio.

0: What a tune, and a bit of Pitbull on it as well. DJ got us falling in love on Hits Radio. It's Rob Howard here, and it's nearly out of time for this.
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0: 555,000 pounds could be yours in time for the weekend. What would you do with that? You can buy a supercar. You could go out and buy a house just outright with all that sort of money. And you could be doing it this weekend. It is up for grabs this Friday. 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Good luck. Now, fair to say, Ray is one of the coolest people on the planet. Her cool level may have gone up even higher. I'll tell you why next, and we'll play Tame Impala.
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That is the script on Hits Radio. It is Rob Howard here, and it's Freshers Week. It's coming up. It's a very exciting time. Maybe you're heading off to university. Have you done the trip for a big pre-university shop where one of your parents takes you round and just buys you loads of random utensils that you never end up using? Here's a Tesco Value spatula. Why not? The thing, though, is that week, sometimes you will have some of the most formative musical moments of your life. And so we are going to be reliving them this Thursday. We want to know from you, what is your Freshers Week party anthem? And to be honest, it doesn't even matter if you went to university or not. What is your go-to Let's Get This Party Started song? Maybe a bit from back in the day, it doesn't matter. We want to know them, and then we're going to play a load of them out for Throwback Thursday. So 0333 2020 800. Drop me a WhatsApp right now. Just tell me your go-to party tune and we will dedicate it to you on Thursday. Maybe this is it. Maybe you're more of a modern kid. 0333 2020 800. Here's Tame Impala on Hits Radio.

That is Ray on Hits Radio's Tuesday evening. You know, she's from like an incredibly talented family. Her siblings are also like proper artists. This was what she put up on her Insta of them just sort of a cappella jamming.

0: It's almost annoyingly talented, isn't it? Also makes me feel bad for my parents when they had to sit through my recorder recitals. Oh, God, here he is again. I wasn't pulling out harmonies like that. Right, coming up before nine, we'll do my record of the week. 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
1: Hello to Jackie on 0333 2020 800 saying, Rob, I've been waiting for your record of the week all night. I caught the back end of it last night, but I didn't hear who the artist was or what's it's called, and I haven't been able to track it down all day. Well, first of all, thanks for sticking with us for so long. Second of all, it's by Adela, and it's absolutely brilliant. It's a song called Ain't in LA, and it's about how she grew up in Slovakia but then had to move to LA to go and try and become a pop star. I think it's so good. Once again, Jackie, if you've got a pen and paper with you, it's Adela, Ain't in LA on Hits Radio, and it's my record of the week.

0: That would be one of my freshest week anthems. I mentioned it earlier. Kings of Leon, You Somebody on Hits Radio. If you got one, 0333 2020 800, drop me a WhatsApp. What takes you back to freshest week, or just to like the good old partying days when you used to rip it up? Coming up after nine, I'm going to play you a Vanessa Carlton throwback, 1,000 miles. It's lined up. We'll do Lewis Capaldi as well on Hits Radio.
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1: sob stories this hour. Bosses at the hospital where killer nurse Lucy Letby murdered seven babies have been criticised for foolhardy behaviour that an inquiry's concluded left newborns unprotected. Lady Justice Thurl Wall suggested three lives could have been saved if safeguarding practices at the Countess of Chester were followed. Lawyer Carla Dupre says the family she represents need more time to review the report.
20: What matters now is that the findings are properly understood, that the recommendations receive the attention they deserve, and that they lead to meaningful and lasting change.
1: Police in Suffolk are searching for a missing three-year-old boy. Noah was last seen at a playground in Brantham this afternoon when he became separated from a relative. Reforms leader in Wales has quit after being arrested at the weekend. Dan Thomas says he's standing down for personal reasons and insists he's done nothing wrong. An inquest jury's concluded a Stormont department which oversees an underground tunnel system may bear some responsibility for a 14-year-old boy's death. Noah Donoghue's body was discovered in a storm drain in North Belfast 6 days after he disappeared in June 2020. Solicitor Niall Murphy has spoken on behalf of Noah's mum, Fiona.
21: It should be a basic minimum that the Department for Infrastructure prevent access by children to deadly culverts in residential areas. It should be a basic minimum that when a child of our society goes missing, the PSNI do all in their power to find out what happened to him.
1: Infrastructure Minister Liz Cummins says there are lessons to be learned. Former England footballer Raheem Sterling has pleaded guilty to dangerous driving after crashing his Lamborghini on the M3 motorway in May. The 31-year-old also admitted possessing nitrous oxide. And the head of the Premier League referees has blamed tunnel vision for a VAR call that led to Manchester City's derby winner being allowed to stand. Howard Webb says officials should have recognised Enzo Fernandez was interfering with play before Erling Haaland's goal. From Sky News, I'm Ruth McKee.
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22: We're back tomorrow from 6. We're spinning the Wheel of Truth and it's day 12 of the Grand Piano.
0: And I'm Rob Howard, here with you this Tuesday evening. If you need a little push over the finish line to see out the day, I'll get you that Another Talk To You song in a bit.

That is not even a guilty pleasure, is it? It's just a great tune. Vanessa Carlton, 1,000 Miles on Hits Radio. It is Tuesday evening. Hope you're going well. Did you see Matthew Rhys is like the big winner from the Emmys last night, but he might not be the big winner when he gets back home. Apparently committed a social faux pas. I'll tell you what it is next. First, though, is another on Hits Radio.

Katy Perry on Hits Radio. It is Rob Howard here on your Tuesday evening. Did you stay up and watch the Emmys last night? Probably not. It was like 1 a.m. in the morning, wasn't it? But the headlines are that Welsh actor Matthew Rhys, he's broken history. He won two lead actor roles on the same night. And that's the first time it's happened for 78 years. Absolutely incredible achievement. Although apparently he might be in a bit of trouble. His wife is also an actress. She's called Kerry Russell. She was the one on The Americans with him, if you've ever seen it. And in both announcements, when he finds out he wins the award, he forgot to turn to her and say, "I love you." But don't worry, he's up on stage and he could rectify it then. He forgot to thank her in both of his acceptance speeches. Although part of me thinks, is it because she's also an actress and there's a bit of healthy competition there? Maybe she was the one refusing to talk to him after she didn't win an award. We don't know. Here's Ella Langley on Hits Radio. Just when

0: is Ed Sheeran on Hits Radio. Hello to James on 0333 2020 800. Just got back from a big high rock session. That's not like a euphemism, is it, James, after all the headlines that have been going on lately?
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0: Hope you have a good recovery either way, my friends. 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Next, I'm going to tell you why you could be sitting on a fortune in your back garden. We'll do it next, and I'll also play your Hadaway. 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
14: You know what you're getting with a wedding? 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Awkward best man speech. The plus one?
15: Hello.
14: People dancing in a circle. Ruined rental suit. Sometimes in life you just know what you're getting, like a luxury bed and a great night's sleep. 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

That is Hadaway on Hits Radio. Is it your Freshers' Week anthem or a tune you enjoyed pieing to back in the good old days? Let me know what yours is. 0333 2020 800 is my number. We're going to do a load of requests and play a load of them out, so get them coming into me. Have you seen this story? A marble sculpture has gone viral. It spent 7 decades sat outside in someone's garden, and then it turned out to be worth £18,000. I imagine, does that mean it would have been worth more had it not been covered in, like, pigeon droppings and moss? How does it work? It's actually worth £1 million, but unfortunately it was basically unsalvageable. It is your signal, though, next time you go around to your gran's house, to go and have a hunt around her garden. She might be sat on a fortune. It's Cat's Eye. This is Animal on Hits Radio.

0: I love that song. That was his big breakthrough, wasn't it? Tom Grennan, Little Bit of Love on Hits Radio. It's Rob Howard here. Right, this is what I need you to do. I need you to listen to Hits Radio Breakfast tomorrow morning because Fleury's grand piano is still going and it is driving Will and James mad. She's playing one note a day of a song. People calling up trying to guess what it is. I'm not saying it's not going well, but we're on day 12 tomorrow. Please help the boys out. Make sure you're listening at 6 a.m. And I will keep the tunes coming for you before Max is here. Shaboozy on the way in a bit, and I'll also play you Robin too.
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Shaboozy on Hits Radio. Here's a question. Do you know Harry Styles is going on tour next year? And he's probably going to be a married man by the time he takes to the stage. Do you think he's going to be different at all? Maybe his outfits will be a little bit more conservative. No, he's like a taken man. Maybe instead of 5 buttons undone on his blousy shirts, he'll just be down to a more conservative 4. Well, whatever he's wearing, you got to be there to see it. And he has just announced final dates for his Together Together World Tour. He's going to play Wembley Stadium on the 25th, the 27th and 28th of August with very special guest Tears for Fears, who are so good live. Then they go on sale Thursday, the 17th of September at 11 a.m. So head to allowed.com for all the details on how to buy yourself tickets. I know it's miles away, but shall we just pretend we're there seeing him on stage? Here's Harry Styles. This is American Girls on Hits Radio.

0: I think that's the best version of that tune. What about you, Robin? Dancing on my own on Hits Radio, and that is your lot from me. Maxine's up next. She's going to help see off the last little bit of Tuesday with some Bruno Mars. I just might. It's up in a bit. Hits
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18: Top stories this hour. A report suggested three babies murdered by Lucy Letby could have been saved if staff at the Countess of Chester Hospital followed safeguarding procedures. Lady Justice Thirlwall's inquiry hit out at dysfunctional management and parents being left in the dark about investigations into the nurse who killed seven patients. Tamlin Bolton represents some of the victims' families.
19: To the extent that the executives thought about the parents at all, they considered it better to say nothing in the belief a police investigation would lead nowhere.
18: A large search is underway in Suffolk for a three-year-old boy who went missing in the village of Brantham this afternoon. Police have asked villagers to search their sheds, gardens and outbuildings for Noah. Reform UK is searching for a new leader in Wales after Dan Thomas resigned following his arrest at the weekend. He denies wrongdoing after being questioned on suspicion of assault and controlling or coercive behaviour. The mum of a 14-year-old boy who was found dead in a Belfast storm drain 6 years ago says her son was failed by a storming department and the police. An inquest jury's concluded the ministry, which oversees an underground tunnel system where he was found, may bear some responsibility for Noah Donoghue's death in 2020. Infrastructure Minister Liz Kimmins says she accepts the findings.
20: I want to put out there that I unreservedly accept the findings of the inquest. And I suppose as Minister, I will ensure that my department learns from the lessons that have been identified and will take that forward in everything that we do.
18: A warning's gone out about Iranian spyware targeting activists, journalists and dissidents in the UK. The software can collect information about a target's contacts, emails and social media messages. And three supporting acts have quit Ed Sheeran's tour after rapper Macklemore was dropped over his pro-Palestine comments. Aaron Rowe, the band Beyoga and Phineas say they're withdrawing in solidarity with the rapper. From Sky News, I'm Ruth McKee.
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21: 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We're spinning the Wheel of Truth and it's day 12 of the Grand Piano.
22: And right now it's just gone 10 o'clock on your Tuesday night. It's Max with you out playing a huge throwback. One that used to get you to the dance floor on the way after Taylor Swift.

Remember when you did used to wear those apple bottom jeans and the boots with the fur to the club? Oh, those were the days, weren't they? Jeans and a nice top. You never used to take a jacket out with you, though, did you? Because you never wanted to play for the cloakroom. Even though it was £1, that was £1 that could be spent elsewhere on those shots at the bar. Absolutely. It's Max with you. I tell you what, if you're doing Freshers Week, if you're in that whole vibe at the moment, you've been out for the last couple of nights, maybe you're out again tonight, I've got a perfect track to get on for you very, very soon. But first, should we get into this one from Bruno Mars? It's I Just Might.

Kygo, Ava Max, sampling Shakira as well. It's whatever, playing on Hits Radio for your Tuesday night. It's Max with that. A huge throwback. A track you never really get to hear from Jason Derulo coming up for you in just a sec. But first, if you don't know Sienna Spyro yet, honestly, get to know her. She's one of the most exciting new voices coming out of the UK right now. And this next one is so good. A gorgeous emotional track with that timeless, soulful Sienna Spyro sound. This is Great Expectation.

0: feel like you never get to hear this one from Jason Derulo. Sounding incredible on your Tuesday night. It's The Other Side.
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0: It's Max Knight with you, and how does a £555,000 cash injection this Friday sound? If the post-summer blues are getting you down, I mean, you could just jet off straight away, wherever you wanted to. Never look back. Get to that winter sun instantly. Just imagine. And if you're thinking, if you sat there and you're like, I don't know whether to enter or not. Well, Jackie was our latest winner. She's got a bit of advice.
2: And I know it's a cliche and people say, oh, it's life-changing and stuff, but it totally is. And it's totally, you just never think it's going to happen to you. And I'm just so happy that I answered the phone yesterday.
0: There you go. If you haven't played before or you haven't entered in a while, this is your sign. 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Good luck. And whilst you get that entry in, I'm going to continue with the huge tunes. Calvin Harris coming up and the laid-back R&B throwback in the next 15.
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0: It's Max with you for a Tuesday night, and if you're just joining us, you've landed in the laid back R&B throwback. And honestly, what a selection I have got lined up for you today. We're talking those tunes that take you straight back, whether you were just cruising around with the windows down, getting ready for a night out, or just sitting in your room with the music way too loud. I've got three laid back R&B tunes for you, back to back, uninterrupted. I've got Something Huge from Jay Sean to play very soon. It's going to give you all the 2000s nostalgia. It's coming up. And then Beyonce with Irreplaceable on the laid back R&B throwback. Now, if you've ever had your heart broken, you've probably had a moment with that tune. And if you haven't, well, Beyonce will teach you how to tell somebody to move along, preferably to the left. But to kick it all off tonight, I've got some Coolio and Gangster's Paradise. This tune is one of those iconic tracks that instantly takes you back to a certain time just by the beat. The laid back R&B throwback, kicking off with some Coolio on Hits Radio.

0: I recently interviewed Jay Sean, and he was one of the nicest guys I have ever spoken to. He mentioned about working with Lil Wayne on this track as well, and just said he will never ever forget the opportunity that this tune gave to him. It's Down, finishing off the laid back R&B throwback for your Tuesday night. Honestly, so good. Played some Beyonce with Irreplaceable in there, and an absolute classic from Coolio, Gangster's Paradise, on the laid back R&B throwback for your Tuesday night. Three tracks, completely different vibes, but all guaranteed to bring back a few memories, and that's what the laid back R&B throwback is all about. I'm going to do it all again for you tomorrow at the same time. But let's get into the present day, shall we? I've got some Alex Warren to play soon, and Gracie Abrams on the way in the next few minutes.
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Tracy Abrams, That's So True on Hits Radio for your Tuesday night. It's Max here. And do you know what? The last few weeks have been quite an emotional roller coaster for us Arianators out there. Obviously, she was on her Eternal Sunshine tour. That came to an end, which means she's now taking a well-deserved step back from public life. She says she wants to concentrate on her health and her happiness. In fact, it's such a total break that the West End musical she was supposed to star in next year has just officially been put on hold as well. I mean, if you're going to wait for anyone, you're going to wait for Ariana Grande, aren't you? This is Hate That I Made You Love Me on Hits Radio.

0: Loving hearing this on a Tuesday night. A bit of Kevin Little and Turn Me on Hits Radio 4. Yeah, it's coming up to 11 o'clock. It's Max Night with you. Got some Lewis Capaldi to play soon. And should we go back to the summer? A huge track that's going to take you right back. Shakira, Burna Boy on the way.
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16: Top stories this hour. Cameras are going to be installed in cots in England's neonatal units after an inquiry into Lucy Letby's murders. It found 3 babies killed by the former nurse at the Countess of Chester Hospital could have survived if police were called sooner. Dysfunctional management was also criticised. Dr. Susan Gilby joined the hospital as an executive 3 weeks after Letby's arrest.
17: In particular, a disrespect and dislike from some of the senior executive team of doctors voicing voicing their concerns and speaking up for their patients. I found that extremely concerning and odd.
16: A search is underway in Suffolk for a three-year-old boy who went missing in the village of Brantham this afternoon. Police have asked locals to help in the search for Noah. An inquest jury has concluded a Stormont department which oversees an underground tunnel system may bear some responsibility for a 14-year-old boy's death. Noah Donoghue's body was discovered in a storm drain in North Belfast in June 2020. Reform UK is searching for a new leader in Wales after Dan Thomas resigned following his arrest at the weekend. He denies wrongdoing after being questioned on suspicion of assault and controlling or coercive behaviour. Arsenal maintain their winning start to the season as a youthful lineup beat Ipswich 4-2 in the EFL Cup. Liverpool meanwhile qualify by beating Tottenham 3-1, helped by a fantastic late goal from Dominic Szoboszlai. Manager Andoni Areola says the young players impressed.
7: After the other day, I think it was clear that we needed energy, we needed fresh legs, we needed people, that players that can give us this intensity. I think in the games, no, that we've shown this level, no, of aggressiveness, of willingness to recover the ball high, of I think we looked better.
16: Premier League teams Fulham and Brentford also went through. And three support acts have quit Ed Sheeran's tour after rapper Macklemore was dropped over his pro-Palestinian comments. Aaron Rowe, Phineas and Lucas Graham all posted to social media that they're withdrawing in solidarity with the rapper. That's the latest. I'm Stevie Shillinglaw.
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18: We're back tomorrow from 6. We're spinning the Wheel of Truth and it's day 12 of the Grand Piano.
0: And right now, it's just gone 11 o'clock on your Tuesday night. It's Max here. I've got some Lewis Capaldi to play for you soon after the Hits UK chart, current number one.

He's played so many gigs across this summer across the UK. It's Lewis Capaldi and Forget Me on Hits Radio. And talking of tours and stuff, live gigs, Oasis are back, guys. Yes, again, we get to go and see them. Oasis Live 27. They're going to be on tour across the UK, mainland Europe, USA and Ireland as well. Now, you have to register to get your tickets before 4 o'clock on Thursday. I went to do this and instantly the link wasn't working. Too busy, too much traffic to it. I feel like this is the thing. I can't even register to get tickets. Last time I was 27,000th in the queue for about 5 hours. And I feel like that's going to happen again this time around. Somebody that will definitely be in that ticket queue is Danny from The Script. He wrote this track all about the Gallagher brothers getting back together. It's the crowd was singing Wonderwall.

The biggest throwback from Justin Bieber is Beauty and a Beat on Hits Radio for you. That takes me back to my uni days, to be honest. So good. You know, when fancy dress was every single night. Oh, those were the days. And I tell you what track takes you back to Freshers Week, your first year at uni? We want to know all about it, because this Throwback Thursday, we are taking you back to that first year you started university. We want to know the tunes that take you back to university life. Text us on 0333 2020 800 with that one song that takes you right back to Freshers Week. However that look for you, and then be listening all day on Throwback Thursday for a little trip down memory lane. That one from Biebs is definitely up there. And LMFAO Party Rock Anthem reminds me of some dreadful, dreadful fancy dress nights, to be honest, and some dreadful dancing as well. Miles Smith on the way, but first, here's Olivia.

0: He's heading out on his My Mess, My Heart, My Life tour in November. Cannot wait. It's Miles Smith.
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0: It's Max with you, and £555,000 is up for grabs on Make Me a Winner this Friday. All that money could be dropping into your bank account. What would you do with that kind of cash? How would that transform your life? Well, our recent winner, Jackie, told us how it feels to win.
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0: 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And whilst you get your number in the draw, I'll keep the tunes coming. Rihanna lined up to play for you soon, and Alex Warren in the next few minutes.
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Guys, I feel like I've fallen out with Rihanna. It seems like we've been waiting a lifetime for R9. I'm not a patient person. I feel like I need this new album, please. She posted a picture of her in the studio months ago and then kind of has ghosted us throughout the rest of the time. Her husband, A$AP Rocky, has said she is in the studio. New music is cooking, but hasn't given a date. And I feel like I need a date. I need it for 2026. Can we make that happen, please? I've got a huge throwback from Daft Punk to get on for you very, very soon. But first, let's get into Simon Cowell's recent boy band, December 10. This is Us Against the World.

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0: you love your tunes like this, you need to make sure you are listening on Thursday. It's Hits Radio's Throwback Thursday, the biggest and best tunes all day for you, taking you back from the moment you wake up to the moment you go to bed. So if you love your throwbacks, make sure you are joining us. It's a bit of Daft Punk for your Tuesday night. It's Max here, and I've got a question to ask, guys. I have messed up big time. Have you ever liked something that maybe you shouldn't have on social media? So I was scrolling through my mate's recent boyfriend. They haven't been together too long, but you know, I was doing some digging, checking him out, making sure he was all good. Like we do, we got to protect each other, right? And I was scrolling through, got to about 2021, and my little one decided that he wanted to get involved and double clicked and liked a picture from 2021. How do I explain going that far back on my friend's new boyfriend's Instagram pictures? If you unlike something, does the notification disappear? Asking for a friend, Ops. I'm going to be playing some Teddy Swims for you in just a sec. And the soundtrack to Toy Story 5 from Taylor Swift on the way in the next few minutes.
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0: just has an incredible voice, doesn't he? Teddy Swims, it's Lose Control on Hits Radio for you. Max here. And should we get into some new music? It's weird to say, but James Blunt is back for 2026 with some new stuff. He's also heading out on tour at the beginning of next year for his Airplane Mode tour. Going to be on Celebrity Traitors for Series 2. He is such a busy guy at the moment. And this is his latest tune. It's Tastes Like Summer on Hits Radio.
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0: what? I don't know anyone that doesn't like the Sugar Babes. They play some bangers as well, haven't they? About You Now, playing on Hits Radio. It's Max with the S coming up to midnight. I've got some BB Rexha and Faithless to play soon, and Miley on the way.
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9: Top stories this hour. Cameras are going to be installed in cots in England's neonatal units after an inquiry into Lucy Letby's murders. It found three babies killed by the former nurse at the Countess of Chester Hospital could have survived if police were called sooner. Dysfunctional management was also criticised. Dr. Susan Gilby joined the hospital as an executive 3 weeks after Letby's arrest.
10: In particular, a disrespect and dislike from some of the senior executive team of doctors voicing their concerns and speaking up for their patients. I found that extremely concerning and odd.
9: A search is underway in Suffolk for a three-year-old boy who went missing in the village of Brantham this afternoon. Police have asked locals to help in the search for Noah. An inquest jury's concluded a Stormont department which oversees an underground tunnel system may bear some responsibility for a 14-year-old boy's death. Noah Donoghue's body was discovered in a storm drain in North Belfast in June 2020. Reform UK is searching for a new leader in Wales after Dan Thomas resigned following his arrest at the weekend. He denies wrongdoing after being questioned on suspicion of assault and controlling or coercive behaviour. Arsenal maintain their winning start to the season as a youthful lineup beat Ipswich 4-2 in the EFL Cup. Liverpool meanwhile qualify by beating Tottenham 3-1, helped by a fantastic late goal from Dominic Szoboszlai. Manager Andoni Areola says the young player's impressed.
11: After the other day, I think it was clear that we needed energy, we needed fresh legs, we needed people, that players that can give us this intensity. I think in the games, no, that we've shown this level, no, of aggressiveness, of willingness to recover the ball high, of I think we looked better.
9: Premier League teams Fulham and Brentford also went through. And three support acts have quit Ed Sheeran's tour after rapper Macklemore was dropped over his pro-Palestinian comments. Aaron Rowe, Phineas and Lucas Graham all posted to social media that they're withdrawing in solidarity with the rapper. That's the latest. I'm Stevie Shillinglaw.
12: It's just gone midnight on your Wednesday. It's Max here. I've got some Miley to play after BB Rexha.

0: I mean, Cher did it, Madonna did it, Prince did it, and now Miley. Yeah, she's dropped the Cyrus from her social media and branding as she steps into a bold new chapter. She is honestly joining a new era leading up to her 10th studio album titled Base of Persuades, which is going to be out on Friday. The countdown is on. If you're a Miley Cyrus fan, I feel like we have all been waiting for this for so, so long. Cannot wait for that. There's Flowers playing on Hits Radio for you. It's Max. I've got some Rosé and Bruno Mars to get on very soon. But first, let's slow things down a little bit for your early Wednesday morning with some Lewis Capaldi.
1: Oh,

My nan is so obsessed with this track still to this day. That's how you know it's a banger. Rosé, Bruno Mars, it's out to Hun Hits Radio. Still haven't come round to telling her it's about a drinking game, though. It's Max with, yeah, I've got some Naughty Boy and Sam Smith to get on very soon. But first, some new music that has been going everywhere on TikTok. Honestly, if you're on TikTok, you would have heard this track from Somba. This is so good. It's moody, it's emotional, and honestly, the vocals are so stunningly heavy. I am obsessed with this. It's new stuff from Somba. It's My Body Isn't Ready on Hits Radio. It's-

0: still obsessed with this track. Still sounds as good as when it was first released, doesn't it? Naughty Boys, Sam Smith, it's La La La on Hits Radio.
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0: It's Max with you for your early Wednesday morning. And you know what? This Friday, £555,000 is up for grabs on Make Me a Winner. It could have your name on it. Imagine waking up over the weekend, £555,000 richer. I mean, what would you do with that cash? How could that change your life? Our latest winner was Jackie.
2: Oh my God, I've just won $500,000. Market, we couldn't afford it.
0: Oh, honestly, so emotional. Jackie has now taken her house off the market since winning Make Me a Winner. And you know what? 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What could that do for you? 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
1: I feel like this is one of those proper end of the night tracks. You know what I mean? Where everybody is all together in a circle, the floor's a little bit sticky, and you're all singing that at the top of your voice. It's fun. We are young on Hits Radio for you, Max here. I've got some Dasha and Austin to get on in just a sec. But first, should we get into one of my favourite tunes to come out of this year? What a team up this was. Tame Impala with Jenny. It's Dracula.

0: Cowboy boots at the ready, Stasher with Austin on Hits Radio for your early Wednesday. Max, with you. I've got Miles Smith to play very soon. Do you know what? He's heading out on his My Mess, My Heart, My Life tour very, very soon in November, which I cannot wait for. Now, if you've never seen Miles Smith live, go do it. He just takes over the stage and honestly, you are just in a moment. Everybody's phone's in the air. He was at Hits Radio Live at the last one, actually, and honestly, incredible stuff. And talking Hits Radio Live, it is back. Two massive nights of your favourite hits and throwbacks live, happening on Friday the 20th of November at BP Pulse Live in Birmingham and Saturday the 21st of November at the Co-op Live in Manchester. You don't need to wait to get your tickets though. 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We're going to be announcing the lineup very, very soon. Rumours are flying around everywhere in the office, by the way. 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I'll get that Miles Smith track on for you very soon. Plus, a huge throwback on the way that you're going to know word for word from Eminem soon.
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for words, you just might need to be careful where you're singing along to it. If you get out my drift, Eminem, the real Slim Shady, sounded incredible on your early Wednesday morning. I feel like you deserve that. If you are working the night shift tonight, maybe you are just about to finish, you're just about to clock off. Maybe you're pottering around the house trying to get some stuff sorted, packing for holiday, whatever is going on in your world. I hope that one sounded incredible for you tonight. It is Max here. And shall we get into this from Stella Lefty? Now, if you don't know Stella Lefty, get to know. She is making movements in the country scene, and this track is the reason why. It's Boston. On a track.

Sounding Incredible was my last one on an early Wednesday morning up in Max Night. Thank you so much for keeping me company tonight. Look, do not go anywhere because the lovely Mary Manderfield is on the way for you next, and she's got some huge tunes to kick off the middle of the week for you. Rihanna lined up to play some Taylor Swift and a huge house track from another on the way in the next 15. Two massive nights.

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10: The top stories this hour. Cameras are going to be installed in cots in England's neonatal units after an inquiry into Lucy Letby's murders. It found three babies killed by the former nurse at the Countess of Chester Hospital could have survived if police were called sooner. Dysfunctional management was also criticised. Dr. Susan Gilby says she witnessed that when she joined the hospital as an executive 3 weeks after Letby's arrest.
11: In particular, a disrespect and dislike from some of the senior executive team of doctors voicing their concerns and speaking up for their patients. I found that extremely concerning and odd.
10: It's understood Andy Burnham will meet Donald Trump in New York.